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Sinigate, new. Unikamon, Nagogano, Nagiskisikmina, Tanantu, Tamego, my indigenous music countdown. Gayatsugota, a mat now a gisigak, Nestut the Pagan. Isconian and the Pagan, a punabita gisigak, gomine, me gisigak. Nisut the Pagan, Isconio, the Pagan. Ewagoma, Gayat, Capio eat up Migweg, Jeff Woods. I go APTN, Capit, the Magoyeg. 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
1: Every vote counts. The Opipin-Napewin Cree Nation 2026 election for one chief and four councillors is coming up on Monday, August 31st. A public forum will be held on August 14th. Advance polls are on August 24th, and the election day will be August 31st at Murdo Clee Hall from 9 a.m. to 9 p.m. The Opipin-Napewin Cree Nation 2026 election, Monday, August 31st. For full details, contact Electoral Officer Laura Baker at 204-374-2271.
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0: 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Takeaways, nigate nyo. 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

NCIFM, the spirit of Manitoba, Casey James. Let's not call it a night. The Minus Music Lodge. Nina Voice of the North, Lorraine George, a Pisispo, Tanishinape, Mun, Capeta Matnaumina, Ani, and Tansumetuin, Ani, Nejue, Bunk, Nuncum, Catipicac, a co, wa bunk, hea, Capeta Tansigue, Pack, Weather Report. Got into no Lola Parks, Sniga, so you are right. 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

NCIFM, the spirit of Manitoba, Dwight Yoakam, Fast as You. Omamina Gawia, Tika, Swan River Valley Agricultural Society, Sinigasuk, Rally for the Valley, Sinigatamok, Ewia Tsukuma, celebrating community, honoring volunteers, looking forward together. 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

0: NCIFM, the spirit of Manitoba, George Strait, Love Without End, Amen. Burton Cummings, the Burt Block Party. 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

CIFM, the spirit of Manitoba, Vernchichu, South Dakota. 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Yeah, kapetamat na weather report. 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

He wa guma NCIFM Radio Network ape tamago ek tan si ke isiwe pak anin ke juwe pak nun kum tako wa bang. 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Brandon Westman region, taniko skon low 11, kewa pak ita tiniko skok high 22. Aguta City of Winnipeg, kita niko skok etipiskak low 12, kewa pak ita wasi skon high 24. Ego nisuma NCIFM Radio Network, kapit tamagwek. 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

0: NCIFM, the spirit of Manitoba, Derek Rattan, She's Like a Song. 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

0: NCIFM, the spirit of Manitoba, Gary Farmer, sing that song. Nigamo, nagamo, nigamon. Thirty-seventh annual Teddy Bears Picnic. Kote Assiniboine Park. I may gisiga age Sunday, September 27th, 9 a.m., 4 p.m. Misko. Ago tayo Teddy Bears Pancake Breakfast. I hop kawya astat 9 a.m. Tamachi tawak. 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Kikakiwa pa atin. Ago ka atin tutawa na o mo mayewa sa inyo ko. Gloriana kissed you. Good night. Disini ka atin. Ago kawi atin na kamututa the Minus Music Lodge in CIFM.
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NCIFM, the spirit of Manitoba, Gloriana. Isinigas or kissed you good night. Isinigate, new is nisters of we, but good night. Natia, it on. I go, Kawino, and he's kissing me no my NCI mini loony pod bingo. 500,000 speeds out, 500,000. And data, we say, my bingo cards, and stop is going to spoil it. Tagite, and his stomach. September 15th, ayo 500,000 speeds out, loony pot, 500,000, consolation prize, 7,800, a consolation prize, a blackout, 1,500 speeds out, 45 numbers or less, 1,500 consolation prize, a NCI mini loony pot, bingo. Music Lodge Nina Voice of the North Lorraine George Pitamagamine Tapista Mog Dena Chartrand Kutag Espanyo Kitata Gusin Misaj Mina Gewa Pak Peoita Mitnawau Katiga Giwe Taigunok The Seaweed Band Where Eagles Play Isinigatian Yugawiatinigamotsikuta Music Lodge and CIFM.

0: Our guest today is Georgina Constant, and she's one of the first people I met when I moved to Prince Albert. And Georgina, you'd been telling us that as a child you spent some years in, or some time anyway, in a sanatorium. Can you tell us about that?
1: Okay. So I spent a few years in a sanatorium. The first time when I was, you know, a young child, probably I'll say about 5 or 6. So I don't remember too much about that one. I guess the most traumatic thing that I can remember is, you know, being tied to our beds.
0: Oh.
1: And so, you know, I say traumatic because, you know, later in life when the seat belts first started coming out.
0: Right.
1: Oh, I had really bad issues with that. What I had to do was I'd go into the car, you know, put the seat belt on, you know, for as long as I could, and then run out. So I did that for quite a while until eventually got used to wearing a seatbelt. But anyways, and then I went in again when I was 10 years old to 11 years old, from one October to the next October. And my story that I want to share is about forgiveness and victory. Mm-hmm. How to get to that place where you can live in victory rather than living in trauma.
0: Right.
1: So as a result of my stay at the hospital, at the sanatorium in 1963 to 1964, there was a lot of things that happened, you know, like you know, battling loneliness, fear, dread.
0: Right.
1: And many of the staff were abusive, intrusive. So you, I guess, as a child, you develop these

0: I'm just thinking about the smells and sounds, you know, pills, needles, medicine. And the one I just want to mention briefly is that one of the nurses there, because I was lonely, and I remember it was towards the end of my stay at the sanatorium. Mm-hmm. So it was probably around, you know, September, maybe August or September of that year, just before I was ready to come home, and I couldn't function anymore, and I couldn't eat. I just could not eat anymore. So my body would do that, I couldn't control it, is that I would vomit. And so that one day, that nurse, you know, in the cafeteria, a lot of people were there, a lot of people witnessed this, that she fed me my own puke.
1: Oh.
0: Yeah.
1: That's horrible.
0: Yeah, yeah. So as a result of that, I developed anorexia. So from that point on, you know, food and tables, plates was not a good thing for me. It was a horrible, horrible feeling, yeah. You know. And it wasn't until as I got older that I started dealing with it, because I know that in my mind and in my heart, I don't like being this way. I don't like this battle. Mm-hmm. I'm tired. So I had to get lots of counseling, lots and lots of counseling throughout the years. And, you know, a lot of it was Christian counseling. There used to be a Christian counseling center in Saskatoon. And so they really, really, really helped me lots when I was there.
1: Oh, good.
0: And the verse that helped me at that time, and this is always a very special verse for me, is found in Isaiah 51:14. It says, "Soon all you captives will be released. Imprisonment, starvation, and death will not be your fate." So for me, starvation was a real issue.
1: Yeah.
0: You know, twice I went like that. The eating disorder, the anorexia, you know, twice it just about killed me. So I just want to say, first of all, you know, praise the Lord.
1: Yeah.
0: You know, I gained victory in Jesus. And also that verse in Job 36:16. It says, "He is wooing you from the jaws of distress to a spacious place, free from restriction to the comfort of your table, laden with choice food." So it took me years, you know, to get to that place where I could sit down and enjoy food and enjoy eating. Because before that, it was a huge chore. You know, huge chore to eat. And the worst point in my life was right after my heart surgery. I had heart surgery when I was 50. And because I had been in a hospital, well, of course, you're in a hospital when you're getting heart surgery, all that trauma came back.
1: Yeah.
0: Yeah, it just all came back, full force. And so I couldn't eat. I'll say about 3 weeks, maybe more. I ate a little bit, you know, just mostly liquid, you know, like soup and tea and whatever. Whereas before I had done it when I was younger, I had always felt like it was under control, like I could control it. It was a battle with food. But then when I, like I said, when I had my heart surgery, I lost control. I just couldn't control it anymore. And so I wanted to show you some of these pictures here, you know, that

0: when where I was, this is the sanatorium. It was Clearwater Lake Sanatorium.
1: Okay.
0: That's near the Paw, about 20 minutes from the Paw. And so in order to get there, you know, there's a turnoff. So that day that I decided I was going to go there, you know, just to go and pray, to go and get rid of this burden that I was carrying, because I knew at that point that if I didn't go, it was going to kill me this time. I really felt that way. Hmm. So I went out on a highway, made it as far as the turnoff. I didn't make it to the, you know, of course the building is not there anyway, it's just an open field. But so I stopped by the turnoff there, and that's as far as I could get. And I just started praying right there. I screamed and I said, I asked the Lord, you know, to save me. I can't do this anymore. Mm-hmm. And I know he heard my prayer. I know it, because if he didn't, I wouldn't be sitting here.
1: Yeah, that's right.
0: Yeah. And then shortly after that, the other part of it was that we came here, my son George and his wife Janice and Peter and Charlene. We came here to PA. I think they were actually recording here at Tribal Trails when they used to sing. And we went to a restaurant, and that was about the time, you know, shortly after that event there, that I was just starting to eat again.
1: Okay.
0: And so we were sitting at the restaurant, and I picked up my food, you know, my soup. And when I picked it up, I looked at it, you know, I looked at my spoon, and I stopped. I told George, I said, George, look at this.
1: Yeah.
0: And George took that picture.
1: That's amazing.
0: My food was smiling at me. Yeah. And to me, that was an indication that I was going to be okay.
1: That God was going to...
0: Yes, that God was going to heal me, that I was going to be okay.
1: Yeah.
0: Yeah, so that was the battle that I had, you know, with anorexia, and carried me to a new place in my life where I feel that I could live in victory, that I didn't have to be a victim anymore.
1: Right.
0: Yeah. I could be in control, because before I had no control, now I could.
1: Right.
0: Yeah.
1: Yeah.
0: And I could eat better. You know, you don't eat 100%, but at least I could eat a lot better and really enjoy food. Because before that, I guess that worst part when I was really struggling with it was that everything just felt like, or tasted like, sawdust. It was like eating sawdust, just tasteless, yeah. And you know. And also, that one time I remember when I was talking to the psychologist in Saskatoon. You know, so part of my healing process was when I went to that Christian counseling center in Saskatoon, that we had to go to these meetings for women that have eating disorders. And so part of the victim mentality, because when I'm talking about traumas that you went through, I'm only talking about one. I'm only talking about this part here.
1: Right.
0: And but there was other traumas in my life that I went through, and so I had this, I guess you can call it like a filing system. And so I was talking to...
1: Like, you mean a filing system in your mind?
0: A filing system in my mind. And so I was talking to this psychologist, and I said, and you could rattle them off just real easy, you know, this is what happened to me, this is why I behave

0: behave this way, this is why, whatever. Right. And so I could say, this happened to me, and this, and this, and this, and this. It must have been like probably this long, my filing system of everything that happened to me, everything that went wrong. So that's the victim mentality. You know, we have this filing system that says, I'm a victim. And you could just rattle it off real easy. Mm-hmm. And so this psychologist that I was talking to, she said, she looked at me and she said, so what?
1: That doesn't sound very compassionate.
0: No, it doesn't. It doesn't. But you know what? That really, really woke me up. It was just like she threw a cup of cold water on my face. I didn't get it right at that point. She just got me off guard. But that's all I needed.
1: Oh, wow.
0: And I remember coming out of her office and walking down the street to my car. And it just hit me. I said, you know what? She's right. Why am I keeping file? Why am I keeping record of everything that's happened in my life?
1: Right.
0: And that day, I just dropped it all. I gave it to the Lord.
1: Wow.
0: And I was free.
1: That is so wonderful
0: yeah.
1: to hear.
0: Yeah, and I call that my day of freedom,
1: yeah.
0: my day of healing and wholeness. I didn't have to live that way anymore. I didn't have to think that way.

0: And of course, you know how it is when you're dealing with something, it'll try to sneak back in.
1: Right.
0: And I'm so aware of it now, and I say, no, I'm not thinking that way. You know, my other favorite verse is, I take every thought captive to make it obedient to Christ Jesus.
1: Right.
0: I say that even if I say it 100 times a day.
1: Yeah.
0: You know, when I'm going through that battle, I take every thought captive to make it obedient to Christ Jesus. And so that's my hope, my place of refuge, my shield, just everything.
1: Yeah, Jesus provides that protection
0: yeah.
1: for your mind.
0: Mm-hmm.
1: Yeah. Yeah, that's really good to hear how Christ did that. So since this trauma happened to you so young, that it colored your whole life pretty much,
0: mm-hmm.
1: that it tainted everything. And yet you also saw alongside of that, that Christ was ministering to you and meeting you at different points of your life and helping you grow stronger.
0: Mm-hmm.
1: So who do you see yourself as now that you're not a victim?
0: This is my other prayer. You know, I'm a child of the King.
1: Right.
0: I'm the daughter of

0: the King of Kings.
1: Yeah.
0: Yeah.
1: Yeah, exactly.
0: Yeah. So I remind myself of that often, that I am. I'm a child of the King of Kings, and I'm a daughter of the King of Kings.
1: Yeah.
0: Yeah. Yeah. Yeah. Whereas before I was, my whole life was based on anger and bitterness and frustration and self-loathing. And so I guess that's where that eating disorder fed on itself, you know, that self-loathing, that I don't have to. I punish myself by not eating and just hating myself, you know, forgetting that I'm created by God.
1: Right.
0: Yeah. So that's the reminder. And I wanted to share some verses in Cree here.
1: Okay, that'd be great.
0: So the first one is Psalm 40, verse 5. Denise, do you want to read it in English and I'll read it in Cree?
1: Okay, do you want me to go first or
0: yes.
1: You go first?
0: No, you go first.
1: Okay. Many, O Lord my God, are your wonderful works which you have done, and your thoughts towards us cannot be recounted to you in order. If I would declare and speak of them, they are more than can be numbered. Oh, so like God's thinking of you all the time.
0: Yes, yeah.
1: And so many thoughts that he has towards you that they can't be numbered.
0: Mm-hmm, yeah. So in Cree it says, O te pechege yaniman tum, ki che mamas katske guan ki gitu ten, ta se pomina ki mitone ni chikana, e mitone ni miak, e gusse e gawiak e uneni tamask, Ispina tawitaman mina atutaman awasimekita mi chetupani ispichi niguk ekaskitayan kitawitaman. It would be more than I can tell. That's that last part, you know, that's the translation is in Cree. Ispichi niguk ekaskitayan kitawitaman. It would be more than I can tell.
1: Mm-hmm.
0: Yeah, because it's wonderful. Yeah, and the other verse that goes along with that too is Psalm 3, verse 5.
1: I lay down and slept. I awoke, for the Lord sustained me.
0: Yeah, so because the other part of you know, being in a hospital is that, of course, nobody ever sleeps properly in a hospital, right?
1: Yeah.
0: So for me, I believe that I developed a sleeping disorder because of that, you know, being afraid to sleep. And, well, of course, being tied to a bed doesn't help at all.
1: That would have been so
0: yeah,
1: that's terrifying.
0: That doesn't
1: as a
0: help.
1: Child.
0: That doesn't help at all. So this reminds me of that, you know, God is with me, the Lord is with me. Even when I'm sleeping, it's a real comfort.
1: Yeah.
0: So in Cree, you read it already. In Cree it says, Niki naisinin mina ninipan, mina niwaniskan, wina katipeitseget egisitunit. You know, he's holding me.
1: Oh.
0: You know, he's supporting me.
1: Yeah.
0: That's what that situnit means. He's supporting me, he's holding me. So to me that's a comfort, that I'm not being forced, you know, being tied to the bed. That I can sleep in peace, that I don't have to be afraid. Because that part there, mina niwaniskan, I can get out of bed. I'm not tied to it. I can get out of bed. And then the other part is Psalm 4, verse 8.
1: I will both lie down in peace and sleep. For you alone, O Lord, make me dwell in safety.
0: Okay. So, yeah, that last part there. And again, it says the same thing. Nika naisinin piatak, in peace, piatak. Nika naisinin piatak, nika anwepin. That means I will rest. We again apokomantu, kauchiki kiamiayayan. You know, that means, you know, to feel safe, to dwell in safety, and that I can rest, piatak, you know, peacefully.
1: Yeah. Well, that's wonderful promises that God spoke right exactly to where you needed them.
0: Yes, yeah. When

0: when the Lord was healing me, he gave me all the exact verses that I needed. And it's amazing how the Lord works that out, you know. Like, I didn't search the Bible and say, okay, let's see, what does it say about food, you know? It just, the Lord brought them to my attention. This is what you need.
1: Yeah.
0: And so this is what happened here with these verses that I could relate to it,
1: yeah.
0: You know, because remember I had said that, you know, I was literally starving to death. And then that promise from the Lord from Isaiah 51, verse 4 is, starvation and death will not be your fate. That's not how you're going to die.
1: Oh, good news, eh?
0: Yeah, good news. And yeah, when I came across that, you know, I just said, wow, I don't have to worry about this anymore. You know, anorexia, eating disorder is not going to get me. Mm-hmm. Something else will, but not this.
1: Because it can be fatal.
0: Yeah, yeah. Mm-hmm.
1: Yeah, it's so wonderful to hear how the Lord just met you and helped you deal with step by step as the issues came up, that mm-hmm. he met you in those.
0: Yeah. And to me, it was like the other verse I like to, you know what an ibex is, right?
1: Ibex is
0: like
1: kind of like a
0: like
1: deer.
0: Like a deer, yeah. So that's the other verse that I really, really like. You know, the ibex is like just a sheer wall. Like usually they hang around, you know, where there's sheer cliffs.
1: Kind of like mountain goats?
0: Yeah, mountain goats, yeah. And they climb on this sheer cliff.
1: Yeah.
0: And so that's the way I felt, that I had nowhere to turn, but the Lord supported me like I had support and protection. So that's found in Habakkuk chapter 3, verse 19. The Lord God is my strength. He will make my feet like deer's feet. He will make me walk in my high hills, safe, secure, in a stable place. Yeah, so all these promises that the Lord would give me when I felt like I had nowhere else to turn. Just like I said, like the ibex, like the
1: right.
0: deer. Where do you turn? It's very limited.
1: Yeah, the ledge is only this
0: yes.
1: wide.
0: Yeah, but he took me there. He carried me. He supported me. Yeah. He healed me to be who he wanted me to be. And not to be defined by trauma, not
1: right.
0: to be defined as a victim.
2: What a wonderful testimony. As Georgina experienced God's work in her life, he revealed some very specific areas of need. She realized that she needed to forgive those who wronged her in order to get free from the results of the trauma she experienced in her life, even from her childhood. She committed all to the Lord and let him deal with it. That brought her to a point of freedom and victory. She developed a healthy pattern of quoting God's word when Satan tried to bring her down. She trusted in the Lord's help, and he protected her, strengthened her, and comforted when she needed comfort. It's really great to see how God is working in our lives when we come to him and really trust in him. So, you can also come to him anytime and commit your whole life to him. We want to encourage you. Don't put it off. Jesus Christ will really change your life. And if you're not sure about how, let us help you to make this decision. Call us on our spiritual helpline and you can talk to someone and make your decision firm. Our phone line is 306-961-2588.

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Dean Brody, Little Yellow Blanket, and CIFM Legendary Country and more. It's just past 9:30 Wednesday evening with Carl Thomas. The Maritimes, Ontario, Quebec, and other parts of Canada saw a partial solar eclipse today. More on that in about 7 minutes. Here's Don Ross, Spirit Wars, Spirit of Manitoba, and CIFM.

0: And CIFM legendary country and more, Alan Jackson with his rendition of Ring of Fire, a cover of a Johnny Cash classic. AJ wrapping up three in a row. A partial solar eclipse was visible across the Maritimes, Ontario, Quebec, and other parts of Canada as the annual Perseid meteor shower also reaches its peak this week.
1: The Canadian Space Agency says partial eclipses happen when the moon passes between Earth and the sun and covers part of our star. It says the moon covered 8% of the sun in Toronto, more than 18% in Montreal, and 15% in Ottawa at the peak of the eclipse, which reached totality in parts of Europe. Meanwhile, sky watchers will be able to see the Perseid meteor shower until Friday with up to 100 shooting stars per hour. Brenda Molina Navidad, The Canadian Press.
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4: 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Hi, I'm Pete Smith. Psalm 103, verse 14. For he knoweth our frame, he remembereth that we are dust. Isaiah 26, verse 3. Thou wilt keep him in perfect peace, whose mind is stayed on thee, because he trusteth in thee. The link between these two verses is that frame and mind translate the same Hebrew word. It is also translated as imagination in Genesis 6 verse 5, so it conveys the thought of the parameter of a person's thinking. By nature, our outlook is selfish, worldly, and small, and this is known by God in his fatherly concern for us. He's mindful that we are dust. For the person whose trust is in God, however, the frame through which they look reveals a wholly different scene, one that is tranquil, broad, and fair. Trusting in God makes the difference.
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0: them curlers out of your hair and go put on a little makeup and get out of that house coat before supper.
1: Huh. Well, let me tell you something, Conway. Considering everything that I went through today, I look like a movie star.
0: Yeah. Ruth Buzzy.
1: Thank you.
0: Besides that, all of our kids took after your part of the family anyway.
1: Oh, they did, huh? Well, what about the ones that's bald?
2: NCIFM. 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

0: Adrian Sutherland, Walk With Me, Spirit of Manitoba, and CIFM, Legendary Country and More. Before Adrian Sutherland, we heard from Loretta Lynn and Conway Twitty. You're the reason our kids are ugly. We are coming up on 10 o'clock. I'm Carl Thomas. Stick around, more great country music still to come from Steve Earle and Charlie Majors, coming up right after this on NCIFM.
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Tom T. Hall, Faster Horses, kicking off the 10 o'clock hour on this Wednesday night. I'm Carl Thomas on the way. Garth Brooks right after the band Perry and CIFM Legendary Country and more.

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Garth Brooks calling Baton Rouge. Coming up in about 10 minutes, I'm going to let you know what happened on this day in country music. Here are Alabama, High Cotton, and CIFM Legendary Country, and more.

0: Winnipeg's Keith and Renee Wildflower and CIFM, Legendary Country and More. Obsidian James before that with Summer Still. Today is August 12th. It was on this day in country music history back in 1969. Charlie Pride was at number one on the country charts with All I Have to Offer You Is Me. In doing so, he accomplished a feat not done in 25 years, an African-American entertainer having a number one hit on the Billboard country chart. The last song by a black performer to reach the summit was Is You Is or Is You Ain't My Baby by Louis Jordan in July 1944. Pride became the third black singer to have a number one country hit. The Nat King Cole-led King Cole Trio had a number one hit earlier in 1944. In 1974, If You Love Me, Let Me Know, the third North American album by singer Olivia Newton-John was at number one on the country chart. Two hit singles were released from the album, the title song and I Honestly Love You, the latter of which became Newton-John's first number one U.S. single and her signature song as well. In 1991, Liberty Records released Rodeo by Garth Brooks, written by Larry Bastian, the single, which was taken from his album Rope in the Wind, peaked at number three on the U.S. country chart. In 2000, Lone Star were at number one on the country music charts with What About Now, the fourth single from their 1999 album Lonely Grill. And in 2007, Porter Wagner was honored on his 80th birthday at the Grand Ole Opry for his 50 years of membership. The show was telecast on GAC's Grand Ole Opry Live that day with artists including Dolly Parton, Marty Stewart, and Patti Loveless all appearing. If you love the classics, join me, Carl Thomas, right here on NCIFM every Saturday from 1 to 3 p.m. for the Classic Country Show. I reflect on some of the great country songs and artists of all time. 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

J.D. Bixby, always love my country. Thomas Rhett, something to do with my hands. The Jonas Brothers will be performing at halftime of the NFL's season opener between the 49ers and the Rams in the land down under. More on that in about 6 minutes or so. Here's Vince Gill. 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

was a Methodist. This musical aggregation toured the entire nation, singing traditional ballads and the folk songs of our land. They performed with great virtuosity, and soon they were the rage, but political animosity

0: said, oh dear. Now this should be a lesson. If you plan to start a folk group, don't go mixing politics with the folk songs of our land. Just work on harmony and diction, play your banjo well, and if you have political conviction, keep them to yourself. Now the one on the left works in a bank, and the one in the middle drives a truck. The one on the right's an all-night DJ, and the guy in the rear got drafted.
1: And CIFM legendary country and more, Johnny Cash, the one on the right, is on the left. The Jonas Brothers will perform at halftime of the NFL's season opener between the San Francisco 49ers and the Los Angeles Rams in Australia. The game will air on Netflix in the U.S. on September 10th. The Jonas Brothers will be part of the entertainment lineup for the league's international schedule this season, involving 7 countries and 4 continents.
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0: Wabote and Manitoba's Charlie McIver gone. 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The Judds with their rendition of Don't Be Cruel, a cover of an Elvis classic. And David Frizzell and Shelley West, You're the Reason God Made Oklahoma. We are coming up on 11 o'clock. I'm Carl Thomas. More great country music still ahead from The Farm Incorporated. And Johnny Reed is coming up right after this on NCIFM.
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Big and Rich featuring Gretchen Wilson, Fake ID, getting the 11 o'clock hour rolling on this Wednesday night. Good evening, I'm Carl Thomas. On the way, Willie Nelson.

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He turned 93 at the end of April. Willie Nelson on the road again, still to come. Gord Bamford and Marty Robbins on the way right after Joe Diffie and CIFM, Legendary Country, and more.

0: Gord Bamford, Is It Friday Yet? And CIFM, Legendary Country and More. Marty Robbins, before that, The Cowboy in the Continental. And CIFM is proud to be a sponsor of the 37th annual Teddy Bears Picnic at Assiniboine Park on Sunday, September 27th from 9 a.m. to 4 p.m. The event's Teddy Bears Pancake Breakfast by IHOP starts at 9 a.m. This is a free event with fun for the whole family. 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I'm Carl Thomas on the way. 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

Jake Matthews, It Might Take All Night, NCIFM Legendary Country and More, Eddie Rabbit before that, Step by Step. Sir Rod won't be able to continue his one last time farewell tour. More on that in about 7 minutes. Here's Vern Chichu, Baby Like You Do, Spirit of Manitoba, NCIFM.

0: at CIFM, Legendary Country and More, Love and Theft, Angel Eyes. Sir Rod Stewart won't be able to continue his one last time farewell tour following a recent coronary stent procedure. The 81-year-old singer had already canceled and postponed a few performances this tour, including last night's show in Cleveland. Stewart was scheduled to appear through early September in North America, including his six-night residency at the Coliseum at Caesars Palace in Las Vegas, but his doctors say he will spend the next 4 weeks recovering. Stewart says he is already feeling better, but is disappointed he won't be able to finish the tour.
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0: me, Unit 1, do you read me?
1: Yeah, I read you, Unit 2, I sure can read you, just like a book is all, and I know what you call for, I know what you're gonna say. I'm gonna be a little bit late. Well, I know you're a little bit late, so usually 2 or 3 or 4, or sometimes even more hours long, and I am sick and
0: 10 hard. 10 for over now.

0: Do you read me, Unit 2? You better answer me, Unit 2. I'm getting sick of fooling with this CB radio. I'm gonna cram this thing down your throat. Do you read me?
1: Do I, golly? I read you, Unit 1, loud and clear, but it seems like there's a little turbulence on the line. Honey, I'm sorry that I'm running so late, but I stopped off here to see this friend of mine that's been awfully, awfully sick. And when I got back to the car, you know this radio had run my battery down. I know it's hard for you to believe.
0: Oh, I believe you. I really do believe you.
1: I tried to call you every way.
0: I'll see you being 10-4 over and out.

0: four, baby. I'm going to have to be clear with you. I'm moving on.
1: Oh, you'll never be clear in your life. You were
0: born. This radio is going to get me killed.
1: I'm
0: going to
1: have to get rid of that radio this soon.
0: Everybody in the country knows what we're talking about, too. They listen in on it.
1: I know.
0: And you're raring at me.
1: Talking dirty and everything.
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Wagner and Dolly Parton, 10-4 over and out. We are coming up on midnight. I'm Carl Thomas, and that's going to do it for me. Thank you so much for joining me tonight. I'll be back tomorrow afternoon at 1, filling in on the

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0: From the National Newsroom of the Canadian Press, I'm Hannah Stoles. BC's premier says the province's wildfire season has turned brutal after a delayed start and is offering lessons for protecting communities moving forward. David Eby says the horrific Bald Range wildfire outran modeling, forcing crews to pivot from fighting flames to helping some 20,000 residents flee. The province is planning to undertake a review and apply lessons from the fire that exploded within a few hours of its detection on August 7th. A Saskatchewan mother says she wants the province to do better on health care after receiving a $1,300 ambulance bill for her son. Amy Haynes says 3-year-old Nolan came down with a high fever in May and required immediate medical attention. She says there were no available beds in her hometown or in nearby Saskatoon, so her son took an ambulance to Prince Albert. She says she expected the bill.
1: I was very bitter knowing that I was going to get it, and when I got it, it was not surprising, which is unfortunate, but it's not our responsibility that there were no beds closer.
0: Haynes had spoken at an opposition NDP news conference where the party called on the province to pay for the family's expense. Montreal is on track for a record-breaking season, according to numbers from the May to July period collected by the nonprofit organization Tourism Montreal. The organization points to business events and festivals as key drivers of the increase. Its CEO, Yves Lalumiere, says an abundance of summer activities is drawing visitors, from music festivals and sporting competitions to history and food.
2: We say, you know, Toronto is the downtown of Canada. Montreal is the playground of Canada, right? So people come in here to have fun, to enjoy.
0: The number of international travelers went up nearly 5%, according to the organization, with hotel occupancy reaching 82% in that period, a 7% increase from 2025. A national judicial review body has ruled a New Brunswick judge used his authority inappropriately during an interaction with a junior lawyer. The panel says Justice Frederick Ferguson discussed privileged information with the lawyer and made comments intended to influence an upcoming recusal motion. The defense in the Charlie Kirk murder case says the man charged should not get the death penalty because the shooter hit the intended target and no one else was endangered. Prosecutors cited the risk that other people could have been harmed as an aggravated factor under state law that makes Kirk's killing a capital crime. A new spectacle in the sky visible over Europe Wednesday night. ABC's Maggie Rooley is in Iceland.
3: Millions coming together for a total solar eclipse. Witnessing the moon passing between the sun and the earth, casting its shadow. The eclipse crossing directly above us here in Iceland. The first solar eclipse seen here in almost 600 years.
0: Parts of Canada experienced a partial solar eclipse, with the last total eclipse visible in the country happening in 2024. This is the Canadian Press. In sports, Ernie Clement and Miles Straw had two RBIs apiece, and the Blue Jays earned a third straight win, topping the Red Sox 6-4. Toronto started the day 2.5 games back of the Texas Rangers in the race for the final American League wildcard spot. Brandon Nakashima is into the men's singles final at the National Bank Open in Montreal. The 25-year-old American downed Spanish teen Rafael Hodar to reach the title match. A win for the Dallas Wings against the visiting Toronto Tempo, 94-88. Marina Mabry had 23 points for a Toronto side that lost its 10th straight game. And this year's Canadian Elite Basketball League Championship will be decided in a single game after all. The league planned to crown a winner in a 3-game series this season, but had to pivot after Game 1 between the Winnipeg Sea Bears and the Brampton Honey Badgers was called off early in the first quarter due to condensation on the floor. The two sides will now meet in Winnipeg for the title on Saturday. From the Canadian Press, I'm Hannah Stoles.

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From the National Newsroom of the Canadian Press, I'm Hannah Stolz. BC Premier David Eby says the speed of the Bald Ridge wildfire may be the new normal. The blaze outran the province's modeling and forced wildfire crews to pivot from

0: fighting the flames to help some 20,000 residents evacuate. He says firefighters and police had to go old school, knocking on doors to get people out and put themselves in significant harm's way to save lives. EB told a briefing in Penticton, BC, that there are lessons to learn from this fire and a review will be done to improve response in the future. The Manitoba government will be looking closer at the potential of shifting Winnipeg freight rail traffic to a route just south of the city. It's an effort some major railway companies caution will be a sizable undertaking. A feasibility study and consultation will be conducted to explore how realistic it is to try and move the traffic to a route that would follow a Manitoba hydro corridor. It will also examine whether moving more freight rail traffic out of the city's urban core could improve goods transportation, reduce impacts on residential neighborhoods, and more. A federally owned airport in Western Labrador was shut down for several days this week after its two firefighting trucks broke down. It was the third time the Wabush Airport had to shut down in the past 10 months. Labrador Liberal MP Philip Earle is calling on airport owner Transport Canada to continue its review of the facility and take a careful look at what's needed to keep it open. He says the airport was previously shut down in January due to damage caused by an ice storm, and in October 2025 due to another problem with the facility's firefighting equipment. A grand jury indictment has been unsealed, charging Nick Reiner with the murder of his parents, Hollywood actor-director Rob Reiner, and photographer-producer Michelle Singer Reiner. ABC News legal analyst Royal Oaks has more.
1: The big new allegation is lying in wait. Prosecutors aren't simply saying Nick Reiner killed his parents. They're now alleging he concealed his purpose and waited for the opportunity to attack. That's a special circumstance that could justify seeking the death penalty.
0: The grand jury indictment will allow the prosecution to bypass a preliminary hearing and go right to trial. The World Health Organization says the current Ebola outbreak that has killed over 2,000 people in eastern Congo is the fastest growing one yet. In an update, the agency says it's on track to surpass the deadliest outbreak in history, which erupted over a decade ago and killed over 11,000 people. Two major Canadian food companies have reported their latest earnings.
2: Grocery and drugstore retailer Metro has reported a third quarter profit of about $211 million. That's down from $323 million a year earlier. Sales for the quarter grew closer to $7 billion. Meanwhile, Maple Leaf Foods reported a second quarter profit of nearly $41 million, down from almost $58 million a year ago. Its sales rose 1.6% to $1.02 billion. Brenda Molina Navidad, The Canadian Press.
0: This is the Canadian Press. In sports, Ernie Clement and Miles Straw had two RBIs apiece, and the Blue Jays earned a third straight win, topping the Red Sox 6-4. Toronto started the day 2.5 games back of the Texas Rangers in the race for the final American League wildcard spot. Brandon Nakashima is into the men's singles final at the National Bank Open in Montreal. The 25-year-old American downed Spanish teen Rafael Hodar to reach the title match. A win for the Dallas Wings against the visiting Toronto Tempo, 94-88. Marina Mauberry had 23 points for a Toronto side that lost its 10th straight game. And this year's Canadian Elite Basketball League Championship will be decided in a single game after all. The league planned to crown a winner in a three-game series this season, but had to pivot after Game 1 between the Winnipeg Sea Bears and the Brampton Honey Badgers was called off early in the first quarter due to condensation on the floor. The two sides will now meet in Winnipeg for the title on Saturday. From the Canadian Press, I'm Hannah Stolz.

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1: From the National Newsroom of the Canadian Press, I'm Karen Rebo. BC Premier David Eby says the horrific wildfire that has forced some 20,000 people out of their homes in BC's South Okanagan region moved at a dizzying speed as it broke out and surged last Friday. Visiting Penticton on Wednesday, where many evacuees are staying, Eby said the Bald Range fire outside Summerland outran modeling, forcing wildfire crews to pivot from fighting flames to helping residents get out.
2: There's an important set of lessons for us to take about how quickly this moved, and that this may be our new normal for fire speed, and that a crucial piece of work that we have to do is an after-action review, which we will do, to determine how we can be as prepared as possible to ensure the supports are there.
1: The Bald Range fire had grown to 184 square kilometers on Wednesday. Hugh Murdoch with the BC Wildfire Service said hazards were lingering around the fire, including downed power lines and the potential for flames to flare again. Another six whales are being moved out of a Niagara Falls, Ontario marine zoo and are destined for U.S. aquariums.
3: Marineland has begun moving a third batch of whales to aquariums outside of Canada. A team of specialized workers at the shuttered tourist attraction is guiding six beluga whales into a custom sling one by one before hoisting them into tanks. A police-escorted convoy is then set to slowly drive the whales, two males and four females, to Toronto's Pearson Airport, where they will be loaded onto a plane and flown to Shedd Aquarium in Chicago and Georgia Aquarium in Atlanta. Don Mitchell, The Canadian Press.
1: New data highlights how deadly e-scooters and e-bikes are for children in Canada. The Canadian Pediatric Surveillance Program says 10 kids died from using these electronic devices in 2025. Six of them were in Ontario. 12 more were admitted to intensive care units, and 26 were treated in hospital for more than 2 days. The data on severe injuries for kids riding electronic bikes and scooters was released in an annual report Thursday, emphasizing the need for better policy coordination and public education. And in New York on Friday, sources say a conference is scheduled for U.S. federal court where prosecutors and defense lawyers in Luigi Mangione's case are reportedly preparing to discuss a possible plea deal in the sidewalk shooting death of healthcare executive Brian Thompson last year. As to what that plea deal entails, ABC's Josh Margolin says little is likely to be known before the hearing.
4: We don't know what's going to happen. There could be a plea deal, but it also could be that they just wanted him to plead to the top charge. The question also winds up being, if he's going to be forced to plead to a charge that could put him away for life, why would he take a plea? Why not roll the dice at a trial? And we don't really know those answers.
1: This is the Canadian Press. In sports, the Toronto Blue Jays exploded for 5 runs in the bottom of the 8th inning and held on for a 6-4 victory over the visiting Boston Red Sox. Toronto has won 10 of its last 14 games, including 3 straight against Boston, to make a push in the American League wildcard race. Manager John Schneider says there's a different vibe around the clubhouse since a trade deadline.

0: line that saw a number of veterans moved out.
1: Some young guys, you know, kind of bringing some energy, and there's some guys that have some things to prove, and that rubs off on everyone. It's a good feeling right now.
0: In tennis, the women's final is set for the National Bank Open in Toronto. Former world number one Iga Swiatek will face Alina Rybakina of Kazakhstan for the title. Swiatek downed Alina Svitolina, while Rybakina beat American Coco Gauff in the other semi. At the men's event in Montreal, the singles final Thursday will feature two Americans. Defending champ Ben Shelton will take on Brandon Nakashima. From the Canadian Press, I'm Karen Ribeau.

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1: If you're waiting for a sign to come to University College of the North, this is it. 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

0: From the National Newsroom of the Canadian Press, I'm Karen Rebo. BC Premier David Eby says the horrific wildfire that has forced some 20,000 people from their homes in BC's South Okanagan region moved at a dizzying speed last Friday as it surged out of control. While visiting Penticton yesterday, where many evacuees are staying, Premier Eby said there would be conversations about construction where wild lands meet communities.
1: The themes include things like, should we be having discussions about requirements for new builds and interface areas to make sure that they're more resilient to wildfire, sprinkler systems, exterior cladding, that kind of thing. And what would that look like from the provincial level?
0: Eby says the practice of preserving trees around communities while logging happens further away has also led to an unintended buildup of fuels, which are vulnerable to ignition as much of BC grapples with worsening drought. The desperate search for any signs of life in the rubble of Colombia's powerful earthquake continues as search and rescue teams push up against a key time threshold to locate survivors before it's too late. Aid agencies consider the first 48 to 72 hours crucial for retrieving people alive if they don't have access to food and water. Monday's magnitude 7.4 quake, which was followed by more than 100 aftershocks, has left at least 265 people dead and hundreds have been reported missing. A Saskatchewan mother says a $1,300 ambulance bill for her son could have been much cheaper if the province had closer hospital beds available. Amy Haynes says 3-year-old Nolan came down with a high fever in May and required immediate medical attention. She says there was no space in her hometown of Bigger or other nearby hospitals, so her son was transported to Prince Albert.
2: We just kind of followed what the doctor thought was best. We received really good care in Bigger. She was awesome. It was just frustrating that nowhere had a spot for us.
0: The opposition NDP called on the province to fix a bed shortage issue. The U.S. Department of Homeland Security has filed paperwork this week looking to purchase about $20 million worth of electric shock gloves for U.S. Immigration and Customs Enforcement officers in the field. The devices are described in the documents as a conductive distraction and de-escalation device for officers conducting immigration arrests in the field. But the decision has been met with controversy, as explained by ABC's Olivia Rubin.
3: They don't outline in that paperwork why they want these gloves. In a statement, DHS said in part that, quote, ICE is constantly assessing the needs of our officers in the field to ensure they have the tools and equipment necessary. But certainly this comes at a time where there has been increased scrutiny on the tactics that ICE has used, which has led to multiple fatal killings.
0: This is the Canadian Press.

0: In sports, Max Scherzer is set to get the start this afternoon as the Toronto Blue Jays look to earn a fourth straight victory as they wrap up a four-game series against the Boston Red Sox. Trade deadline acquisition Jose Soriano got his first home start in Toronto yesterday and helped the Jays to a 6-4 win. Blue Jays manager John Schneider says the 27-year-old has impressed.
1: He's got a real slow heartbeat. You know, I thought he was really good, in control, you know, just really trying to get his stuff in the zone, and we played good defense behind him.
0: The Blue Jays exploded for 5 runs in the bottom of the 8th and held on for their 10th win in 14 games. A big start for Canada at the Pan Pacific Swimming Championships in Irvine, California. The country captured 5 medals on the first day of competition, with Saskatoon's Blake Tierney winning gold in the men's 100-meter backstroke and Toronto's Summer McIntosh taking silver in the women's 200-meter freestyle. Taylor Ruck of Kelowna, BC captured 3 bronze medals. From the Canadian Press, I'm Karen Rebo.

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0: From the National Newsroom of the Canadian Press, I'm Karen Rebo. The Premier of British Columbia says the horrific wildfire that has forced more than 20,000 people out of their homes in BC's South Okanagan region moved at a dizzying speed as it surged last Friday. While visiting Penticton yesterday, where many evacuees are staying, Premier David Eby said the Bald Range fire may represent a new normal when it comes to the speed of wildfires. He says this blaze outran modeling, forcing fire crews to pivot from fighting flames to helping residents get out of Okanagan Lake communities, Summerland, Peachland, and Falder.
1: And I saw people who were devastated, who have lost their homes, and the huge challenges. And I want to acknowledge the passing of a woman from Meadow Valley during the evacuation, and send my condolences to her family and friends.
0: The fire has since grown to 184 square kilometers. An investigation is underway in southeastern New Brunswick after a monument honoring three fallen RCMP officers was tampered with.
2: Mounties say a bronze maple leaf was taken off a monument commemorating the officers killed during the 2014 Moncton shootings. Inspector Jonathan White says the statue at the Honor Garden holds tremendous significance to police and residents. He says the theft of the bronze plaque, one of several surrounding the monument, is concerning and disappointing, and asks anyone with information to come forward. It was installed after then-24-year-old Justin Bourque armed himself with weapons to kill police officers. He led police on a manhunt that lasted more than 29 hours. He was later convicted and sentenced to life. Aaron Sousa, The Canadian Press.
0: New data is highlighting how deadly e-scooters and e-bikes are for children. The Canadian Pediatric Surveillance Program says 10 kids died from using these electronic devices last year, six of them in Ontario. 12 more were admitted to intensive care units, and 26 were treated in hospital for more than 2 days. The data released in an annual report today emphasizes the need for better policy coordination and public education to clearly communicate the laws on e-bikes and scooters, which vary by municipality. Millions of people crowded cloudless cities and towns in Spain and Portugal yesterday to find the best views of the total solar eclipse. Canadians in eastern Canada were only able to see a partial eclipse, and that spectacle came as the annual Perseid meteor shower also reaches its peak this week. Ontario Science Centre senior scientist Walter Stoddard says a comet called Swift Tuttle, discovered in 1862, passes by every 133 years and leaves a deposit of debris along its path.
3: As we orbit the sun, every year we pass through that debris field, and some of it gets caught up in our gravity, goes through our atmosphere, and burns up.
0: Stoddard says there's sometimes a meteor shower per month. This is the Canadian Press. In sports, Max Scherzer is set to get the start this afternoon as the Toronto Blue Jays look to earn a fourth straight victory as they wrap up a four-game series against the Boston Red Sox. Trade deadline acquisition Jose Soriano got his first home start in Toronto yesterday and helped the Jays to a 6-4 win. Blue Jays manager John Schneider says the 27-year-old has impressed.
4: He's got a real slow heartbeat. You know, I thought he was really good, in control, you know, just really trying to get his stuff in the zone, and we played good defense behind him.
0: The Blue Jays exploded for 5 runs in the bottom of the eighth and held on for their 10th win in 14 games. A big start for Canada at the Pan Pacific Swimming Championships in Irvine, California. The country captured 5 medals on the first day of competition, with Saskatoon's Blake Tierney winning gold in the men's 100-meter backstroke and Toronto's Summer McIntosh taking silver in the women's 200-meter freestyle. Taylor Ruck of Kelowna, BC captured 3 bronze medals. From the Canadian Press, I'm Karen Rebo.

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0: From the National Newsroom of the Canadian Press, I'm Karen Rebo. The chief of the Penticton Indian Band in British Columbia says events such as the wildfire that forced thousands of people from their homes in the South Okanagan aren't natural occurrences and more needs to be done. Chief Greg Gabriel, whose members are among the evacuees of the Bald Range fire near Summerland, says that could mean looking at logging practices and addressing drought conditions.
1: It's time that we use our voices to get the message out and start looking at ways we can work together to fix the problems.
0: Gabriel adds First Nations have dealt with these issues for thousands of years. The Bald Range wildfire, meantime, has grown to about 184 square kilometers since it erupted on Friday. Experts are warning that U.S. President Donald Trump's threatened new tariffs could drive wedges between Canadian provinces and allow Washington to exploit regional grievances in trade talks. The tariffs are set to take effect August 19th and would have particularly heavy impacts on industries concentrated in BC and in small towns across Quebec. UBC political scientist Stuart Prest says it's important that Ottawa helps regions that could be hardest hit or face the prospect of deep divisions between the provinces on how to respond to Washington.
2: We have to, as a country, find means to provide relief to specifically targeted companies as well. Again, providing options, providing relief, providing alternatives that can't fully supplant the American demand, but at least can lessen the impact and provide survival strategies for those firms whose businesses is fundamentally threatened.
0: Press notes Alberta and Saskatchewan have broken with their peers by restoring consumer sales of American alcohol products, while the remaining retaliatory booze bans in other provinces are infuriating U.S. officials. New data highlights how dangerous e-scooters and e-bikes can be for children in Canada. The Canadian Pediatric Surveillance Program says 10 kids died from using these electronic devices last year, six of them in Ontario. 12 more patients were admitted to intensive care units, and 26 children were treated in the hospital for more than 2 days. As a pediatric emergency physician at Toronto's Hospital for Sick Children, Dr. Daniel Rosenfield says the increase in e-scooter injuries has been essentially exponential over the last few years.
3: When you start looking at these devices as kind of motor vehicles as opposed to children's toys, which often they're kind of marketed as, sometimes it's surprising it's only that, unfortunately, given how many kids you see. Almost every metropolitan and frankly, even rural settings in Canada are seeing tons of these devices.
0: Rosenfield says only one patient came into the ER with an e-scooter related injury in 2020. That number climbed to 26 in 2023, 46 the next year, and 107 last year. This is the Canadian Press. In sports, the Toronto Blue Jays exploded for 5 runs in the bottom of the 8th inning and held on for a 6-4 victory over the visiting Boston Red Sox. Toronto has won 10 of its last 14 games, including 3 straight against Boston, to make a push in the American League wildcard race. Manager John Schneider says there's a different vibe around the clubhouse since a trade deadline that saw a number of veterans moved out.
4: Some young guys, you know, kind of bringing some energy, and there's some guys that have some things to prove, and that rubs off on everyone. It's a good feeling right now.
0: In tennis, the women's final is set for the National Bank Open in Toronto. Former world number one Iga Swiatek will face Alina Rybakina of Kazakhstan for the title. Swiatek downed Alina Svitolina, while Rybakina beat American Coco Gauff in the other semi. At the men's event in Montreal,

left off old man. Left behind some lovely ladies, grown up sexy Texas babies. I got back in town tonight, anticipating much delight.

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0: From the National Newsroom of the Canadian Press, I'm Karen Rebo. BC Premier David Eby says the horrific wildfire that has forced some 20,000 people out of their homes in BC's South Okanagan region moved at a dizzying speed as it surged last Friday. While visiting Penticton yesterday, where many evacuees are staying, Eby said the Bald Range fire outside Summerland outran modeling, forcing wildfire crews to pivot from fighting flames to helping residents get out.
1: There's an important set of lessons for us to take about how quickly this moved, and that this may be our new normal for fire speed, and that

0: a crucial piece of work that we have to do is an after-action review, which we will do, to determine how we can be as prepared as possible to ensure the supports are there.
1: The Bald Range wildfire has grown to 184 square kilometers. Concerns are now mounting about how that fire might impact an iconic herd of mountain goats on the cliffs above Okanagan Lake. Local UBC professor and biologist Michael Noonan says there's a good chance that many of the animals were lost as the fire blew up on Friday. His earlier study shows that mountain goats often seek higher ground to escape fire, but that's not well matched with this type of blaze that also moved upstream. Slope.
2: Our province, our region, is dealing with a lot of biodiversity loss. Any little blow that these populations that are clinging on to experience can be really difficult to bounce back from because they're already struggling.
1: Experts warn U.S. President Donald Trump's threatened new tariffs next week could drive wedges between Canadian provinces and allow Washington to exploit regional grievances in trade talks. UBC political scientist Stuart Prest says because the tariffs are so targeted, Washington could move to reward provinces that comply with American demands and punish others who don't.
3: There's an awareness that Canada can be a punching bag for the United States, but different parts of the country can be treated differently. And at the extreme, that does lend itself to a kind of divide and conquer strategy, which Canadians really have to be aware of.
1: And new data highlights how dangerous e-scooters and e-bikes can be for children. The Canadian Pediatric Surveillance Program says 10 kids died from using these electronic devices last year, 6 of them in Ontario. 12 more patients were admitted to ICUs, and 26 were treated in the hospital for more than 2 days. As a pediatric emergency physician at Toronto's Hospital for Sick Children, Dr. Daniel Rosenfield says he rarely works a shift without seeing an e-scooter injury.
4: They're inherently unstable. They go very quickly, and people have almost no protection in them or around them. So unfortunately, that number didn't surprise me.
1: The age minimum for e-bike and e-scooter riders in most provinces is 16, yet almost 80% of cases were reported in children under 16. This is the Canadian Press. In sports, Max Scherzer is set to get the start this afternoon as the Toronto Blue Jays look to earn a fourth straight victory as they wrap up a four-game series against the Boston Red Sox. Trade deadline acquisition Jose Soriano got his first home start in Toronto yesterday and helped the Jays to a 6-4 win. Blue Jays manager John Schneider says the 27-year-old has impressed.
5: He's got a real slow heartbeat. You know, I thought he was really good in control, you know, just really trying to get his stuff in the zone, and we played good defense behind him.
1: The Blue Jays exploded for 5 runs in the bottom of the 8th and held on for their 10th win in 14 games. A big start for Canada at the Pan Pacific Swimming Championships in Irvine, California. The country captured 5 medals on the first day of competition, with Saskatoon's Blake Tierney winning gold in the men's 100-meter backstroke and Toronto's Summer McIntosh taking silver in the women's 200-meter freestyle. Taylor Ruck of Kelowna, BC captured 3 bronze medals. From the Canadian Press, I'm Karen Rebo.
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1: Good morning, Manitoba, 614. Welcome to Thursday, August 13th.
2: August 13th. Woohoo! What a great few days it's been weather-wise.
1: It's been nice, yeah.
2: Oh.
1: And today is Miracle Treat Day, so that's even better because, you know what? The one time you can eat ice cream and not feel guilty because it's your civic duty. We're helping kids.
2: For real. Like, ice cream in the morning, it is so good.
1: Ice cream for breakfast? Yeah.
2: Go line up at DQ today.
1: Get yourself. I wonder what time they open.
2: What's your favorite flavor, girl?
1: Okay, so my Blizzard is a banana split Blizzard. It's not on the menu, but you have to ask for it, and they still make it, and it's my favorite. It's got the ice cream, of course, and then chocolate syrup, pineapple, bananas, and strawberries.
2: That sounds deadly.
1: It's off, so good.
2: An off-menu thing? You know I'm already just with that Oreo.
1: I know. I was going to say, you're just straight up Oreo. Yeah, I think it's off-menu because I don't see it on the menu. It used to be, but it's super messy, and it's not one that they like to turn upside down because sometimes it's not. It does not stick together that way.
2: I wouldn't do that.
1: From all the juice from the pineapple and the strawberries, right? So, yeah, but it's delish. Best one ever.
2: Oh, gosh.
1: Yay! Miracle Treat Day. Grab some for your coworkers, for your kids, because all the money that is raised, the net proceeds, stays right here in our province. So we don't split it up with anybody, and it goes to our children's hospital. So let's get that done.
2: Yay, beautiful.
1: Oh, plus we got tickets. More tickets. Burt Block Party kicks off tonight. We got tickets for tonight. For Sunday. I was going to say for tonight. Sunday. For Sunday. So we'll talk about that a little later in the show.
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0: Is that you or me?
1: That was me. I didn't even know where my phone was. It's buzzing from somewhere. Looking at all my pockets.
0: I'm like, is that my phone or is that your phone going off like that?
1: Yeah, no, we're good. We're good.
0: All right, let's have a look at your southern forecast at 6:30. Dauphin in the Parkland, mix of sun and cloud, 30% chance of showers this afternoon. Bit of fog this morning, that'll dissipate. Hitting a daytime high of 22, UV index at 7. Partly cloudy tonight, 30% chance of showers early this evening. Rain beginning overnight with a low of 12. And Blood Vein, you'll start off with some sunshine, switching to a mix of sun and cloud this morning. 24 is your high, humidex 28. Partly cloudy tonight, becoming clear this evening, low of 15. Brandon and the Westman, you've got clouds today, 30% chance of showers this afternoon. 23 is your daytime high. Mainly cloudy tonight, 30% chance of showers early this evening with a low of 14. And right here in Winnipeg, we've got a mix of sun and cloud today, hitting a daytime high of 24, feeling like 27 with that humidex, UV index at 7. A few clouds tonight with a low of 14. Your northern forecast coming up at 7.
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1: 6:46, time for a little morning minutia.
2: Mm-hmm.
1: Keeping it, sticking with the inventions all this week, pretty much. So, you know that annoying little burr that gets stuck to your clothes when you're out walking?
2: A burr? What?
1: You know that little prickly seed or seed casing? It's round. It's got little sticky things, and they stick to your clothes. You get them in the bush a lot of times.
2: Oh, burr. Okay, no, those are hitchhikers, bro.
1: That's what you call them, hitchhikers?
2: They're called hitchhikers.
1: I like that. I get it.
2: They're called burrs?
1: Burrs. Okay.
2: What?
1: Yeah. So you're throwing me way off with this. Anyways, those burrs actually inspired a billion-dollar invention. The inventor of Velcro got the idea after walking his dog back in 1941. He was an engineer, and he noticed his dog had all these little burrs stuck on his fur and on his own clothing. So instead of just picking them off and throwing them away and complaining about them, he took one and he looked under the microscope and he discovered that the burrs were covered with tiny little hooks that grab onto loops in fabrics and fur. So he basically thought, hey, I can make that. And after years of experimenting, the natural hook and loop design became what we know now as Velcro.
2: No way!
1: Yeah, that's how the idea came.
2: So basically, they colonized hitchhikers. Or industrialized hitchhikers.
1: Yeah, I guess. I've never heard them be called hitchhikers, but I do kind of like that. That's
2: sneakers
1: cute.
2: The sneakers with the hitchhikers.
1: So next time your dog comes out with some burrs and stuff, don't get mad. Apparently, you could be looking at the next great invention. No?
2: A burr.
1: You're still thrown with the burr.
2: They're called burrs. Yeah. Hey, you guys, did you know? My friends are going to be so impressed.

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1: Time for your Manitoba Road Report. Going to look at what's happening in our streets of Winnipeg, and it's pretty good right now. Nothing's causing you too much delays except for all those closures downtown for the Burt Block Party happening currently. Manitoba highways, nothing new popping up here as well, though. If you want to make sure you do plan your roadways in a parkland area, because there is lots of road closures in that area, you can plan that out at mb511.ca.
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0: Now this update from the Canadian Press. The Premier of British Columbia admits the horrific wildfire that has forced more than 20,000 people to leave their homes last weekend in BC's South Okanagan moved at a dizzying speed and may represent a new normal when it comes to how fast flames can spread. Visiting evacuees in Penticton yesterday, Premier David Eby extended his sympathies to everyone for the unknown losses and anxiety they're dealing with. He said the bald range fire outran the modeling. Court documents released about the mass shooting in Tumbler Ridge, BC, where 8 people were killed in February, show that responding police weren't sure how many shooters were involved because they received different names for the killer. An investigation is underway in southeastern New Brunswick after a monument honoring 3 fallen RCMP officers was tampered with in Moncton. From the Canadian Press, I'm Karen Rebo.
1: Hi there, Manitoba. I'm Garth Hilderman. I call out the Mini Loony Pot Bingo every Saturday morning here on NCIFM. 10 o'clock is when that happens. 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
4: forecast. You think I'm a thinker? It's a tall order.
3: You're hilarious. Thompson. A mix of sun and cloud clearing late this afternoon. You do have some fog this morning, high of 21. Few clouds tonight, fog patches developing overnight, low of 9. Heading over to the Paw Ocean and Flin Flon, you've got a mix of sun and cloud, a bit of fog hanging around this morning. 21 is your daytime high, partly cloudy tonight, becoming clear overnight. Fog patches developing overnight as well, low of 11. Churchill, you've got some fog this morning. That'll dissipate. Then mainly sunny this morning, hazy in the afternoon. 15 is your daytime high. Few clouds tonight with a low of 9. And Island Lake region, a bit of fog for you as well. A mix of sun and cloud, high of 20. Partly cloudy tonight, becoming clear overnight. Fog patches developing overnight, low of 10. Your southern forecast coming up at 7:30.
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0: NCI, Legendary Country, and more. So I've got a question for you, Gott.
1: Okay, I wonder what you've been wanting to ask me this question all morning. You're like, I'm gonna ask you this question. I gotta ask you. I'm gonna wait till 7 to ask you. You know, okay. It's gonna be a doozy.
0: So the University of Michigan has announced they're going to be switching to what they call a pass-fail grade system.
1: Whoa.
0: And what that means is they're not giving you a percentage. They're not like, you're not getting a 55%, you're not getting a 90%. You're getting either a pass or a fail, and Whoa. That's it, without any indication where you're falling, because they say they're doing this to curb mental health crises that is happening among students. So do you think this is the right move?
1: No.
0: That they do this? And then they go on to say they're testing it out, and they're only going to do it for first semester students, first year university students.
1: How is that going to help them? It might be good for their mental health, but I mean, in the terms of academia and what they have to know, like, if these are going to be people who are teachers,

0: who are physicians, who are in public servant roles, how is that going to help them?
1: Right?
0: How do you gauge between a good doctor and a bad doctor? Usually you could tell by their credentials and all their stuff. Now it's just a pass fail. Like, I don't know about that. That's a slippery slope.
1: Yeah, I'm torn, because maybe that's where a gap year comes in. Because when you're going from adulting, I feel like we coddled too much, and now this generation doesn't know how to handle everyday stress. Like, this is, we're saying when we feel stressed, it's all already mental health ish and mental health problem, right? And it's not. It's like learning how to handle your stress. But there is mental health stress and mental health issues. Don't get me wrong. That's not what I'm saying. I'm saying, but we're normalizing that everyday stuff that we do, because you feel a little stressed, or it's more mental health, and it does not have to be that way. So how are they going to know when they're really having a mental health crisis, right?
0: Well, how are they going to measure this for real? Yeah, right? And you think about, like, what if this does catch on to, like, the wider public, like, and then places like Harvard, you know, they have, like, a certain GPA that you have to be, like, those, how do you gauge that now, right?
1: Yeah, I'm thinking if you're going to Harvard already, that you're probably used to stress, because that load seems high. But maybe if that is, a strategy really going to work, or maybe we need to do... Maybe the system needs to be changed a bit for university and stuff. And I get it, like, when you're, like I said, we do coddle these kids. Mm-hmm. But when you're going from high school and living at your parents, and now you're going to a university and you're having to learn to adult, right? Do some adulting. It might be too much. Maybe that's where that gap year should come in, where you take a break from school, you figure out who you are, and then you go back to school, to university.
0: Life skills.
1: Yeah, maybe you learn some life skills, and then you feel better prepared, as opposed to everything bombarding you. I don't know. I figure all these other generations have made it through. Why is this an issue now?
0: Yeah, right? Like, holy... There's this to me too. They're like what you said. I kind of want to echo that. It doesn't feel like the best approach to addressing this mental health. I mean, like there could be a better way. I mean, like, what about changing the structure of the actual grading system itself? Like,
1: well, that's what they're doing. Pass or fail.
0: Well, not
1: that's changing the grading system, so that you know you passed, but you don't see that you failed. Then you only got 30%, right? You either failed or you passed.
0: Well, it's good that study's over there.
1: But you know, it always trickles over. It always crosses the border if this kick picks up.
0: I don't want to think that way.
1: What do you got coming up at 7:15?
0: Oh, something really cool. Cool?
1: We're just having a morning, you and I.
0: There is a really cool workshop for our youth coming up, and there's the deadline for our kids in 2 days. We'll talk about that in 3 minutes.

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1: So there's a free youth cadet camp coming up.
2: And it's being hosted by the Manitoba First Nations Police Service. Coming up later this month, August 24th to 27th. You know, working with dogs is really cool. That's what they're going to be doing. Some police dog demonstration, team challenges, relay races, virtual reality and droning, police response activities, team building, crime scene investigation.
1: That's the part that's got me. It's like, sign me up, crime scene investigation.
2: Right? Send your kids to go and check it out. Ages 14 to 17. The deadline to apply is this Saturday and will actually include travel and stay and meals and snacks and a certificate of completion from the Manitoba First Nations Police. There's going to be swimming and bowling and barbecue and more. Pretty darn cool to teach them, you know, leadership and teamwork, all about that community, you know, confidence building, you know, being part of the community, because we definitely need more people in our communities who understand the culture, who can meet people at where they're at. So important these days. So the Manitoba First Nations Police Service is doing the good work.
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0: Hello, Chester. OCN in the house.
1: Oh, man. Pass or fail.
2: What is that?
1: I feel like they should have those in bathrooms before you're allowed to leave the stall. You know, like, there's better systems than... The kids need to see their grades.
0: Right?
2: Yeah. For real.
1: That. We're moving in a wrong direction here.
0: I heard that and I thought, that's just insane. And then they're saying because they're trying to help relieve mental health crises. These types of things shouldn't cause mental health crises. We need to teach our kids to learn how to deal with stress a little better.
2: Mm-hmm.
1: I could give the Cree word of the day.
2: Which
0: what is?
2: Is
0: that?
1: Did as.
2: Get got?
1: Did as.
0: Did as?
1: I did it.
0: I did it. Oh, no, I did it.
1: You guys fell asleep on that one.
2: I'm sick.
0: That was like 2 weeks ago.
1: I know. Okay, well, I'll give a shout out to Uncle Juice, and everybody listening. It's Indian Days in OCN, so Flow Ride is coming.
2: Wicked. Have fun, man.
1: Okay, have a good day, you guys.
0: Bye. And no song? You have no song you want to hear this morning?
1: Oh, man. Let's go with Everything Is Fine.
2: Josh Turner, right?
1: Yeah, let's do it.
0: Done. Have a great day.
1: Okay, you too.
0: Oh, treaty days. Good times. Adidas. We just learned a couple weeks ago that in other parts of the world, Adidas is pronounced Adidas.
2: Adidas. It's not Adidas, it's Adidas.
0: Adidas. I can't imagine going into Foot Locker. They'd just look at you like, what?
2: Oh, you're one of those ones.
0: So we're going to post it up on our Facebook page. Is it...

0: okay to change to just a pass grade fail in school because you don't...
1: Mental state of health.
0: Yeah, because it stresses kids out to see that they got like 35% or maybe they don't like seeing someone else getting 95%. Is this a good way to go? So we're going to post that up on our Facebook page. See what y'all are thinking about that.

0: In sports, the Toronto Blue Jays exploded for 5 runs in the bottom of the 8th inning and held on for a 6-4 victory over the visiting Boston Red Sox. Toronto has won 10 of its last 14 games, including 3 straight against Boston, to make a push in the American League wildcard race. Manager John Schneider says there's a different vibe around the clubhouse since a trade deadline that saw a number of veterans moved out.
1: Some young guys, you know, kind of bringing some energy, and there's some guys that have some things to prove, and that rubs off on everyone. It's a good feeling right now.
0: In tennis, a new women's champion will be crowned at the National Bank Open in Toronto. Former world number one Iga Swiatek will take on Alina Rybakina in the final. Canada's Victoria Amboko won the tournament last year, but she was unable to defend her title due to a knee injury. It's an All-American final at the men's NBO in Montreal, where defending champ Ben Shelton will meet Brandon Nakashima. From the Canadian Press, I'm Karen Rebeau.
2: 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I'm Garth Hilderman. I call out the Mini Loony Pot Bingo every Saturday morning here on NCIFM. 10 o'clock is when that happens. 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
4: Let's have a look at that southern forecast. Dauphin in the Parkland, a mix of sun and cloud, 30% chance of showers this afternoon, a bit of fog this morning, that'll dissipate, hitting a daytime high of 22, Humidex 25, UV index 7, partly cloudy tonight, 30% chance of showers early this evening, rain beginning overnight to low of 12. Blood Vein, starting off with some sunshine, switching to a mix of sun and cloud. 24 is your daytime high. Partly cloudy tonight, becoming clearer this evening, low of 15. Brandon and the Westman, you've got some clouds today. 30% chance of showers this afternoon. 23 is your daytime high. Tonight, mainly cloudy, low of 14, with a 30% chance of showers early in the evening. And right here in Winnipeg, a mix of sun and cloud with a high of 24, UV index at 7. A few clouds tonight with a low of 14. Northern forecast coming up at 8.
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And I saw what booze and pills can really do. And I wondered if I'd ever see him sober.

0: 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So when you think of delicious things, does cinnamon come to mind?
1: It's news.
2: You can't use.
0: Lots of stuff has cinnamon in it, but vanilla.
3: But no.
0: So there's a new Cheetos flavor. Coming out.
3: Oh, they have some wild ones.
0: Cheetos has hooked up with Blumhouse Films.
3: Oh, wow. That's the horror genre.
0: Yep, for a horror-inspired flavor. They're called Cheetos Sweet Phantom Heat Flavored Puffs. Now, they begin with a cinnamon sugar taste. I'm good with that. And then bring bold heat. And they're saying you can expect tingling, fizzy, and numb feelings as you chew.
3: No.
0: That's how hot it is.
3: There, that's how they decided to describe this flavor is... Wait, again?
0: Starts out cinnamon and sugar. I can do that. I like that. And then the heat comes.
3: Yeah.
0: And tingling, fizzing, and numb feeling as you chew.
3: Tingling,
0: so your mouth will get numb. I think your eyes will probably water as well.
3: Tingling, fizzing.
0: And numb feeling.
3: Phantom Cheetos?
0: Sweet Phantom Heat flavored puffs.
3: When are they coming out?
0: August 31st.
3: Oh, that's right around the corner.
0: Shall we get them?
3: I can't wait not to try them.
0: No, we're going to get them. We're going to try them. We're going to get... Garth in on it, but we got to check his mouth before. Because last time we had those hot chips,
3: hot chip challenge. Yeah.
0: He coated his mouth with this cheese, lined his gums and everything with it. So that when he tasted it, it wasn't hot. Because I was like, man, he's like stoic. There's like they're not crying. He's nothing. But he cheated. So this time we got to check the mouth before he tries it.
3: Yeah, feel free to go ahead.
0: You got to do it. We're all in.
3: No, you're going in.

0: Around curb lanyards, just have to keep left to pass through there. Very minor delays. Nothing else too much happening new this morning, though. Manitoba Highways, the latest is a closure for Highway 348 from 349 to Highway 2. There will be a detour in effect through there. For the latest road conditions, you can visit mb511.ca.
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Good morning. Just ahead of 8 o'clock, I'm Garth Hilderman, and this is NCI Network News. Rail companies say that shifting Winnipeg freight rail traffic to a route just south of the city is a complex undertaking. That reaction coming after the group led by former federal Liberal cabinet minister Lloyd Axworthy announced a 90-day feasibility study and consultation to explore moving traffic along a route that would follow a Manitoba Hydro corridor. Proponents say it would increase safety by no longer shipping hazardous materials through residential areas. Canadian National saying a strong business case that benefits all parties will be essential to ensure a resilient supply chain, strong employment, and continued economic growth. Kansas or

0: Canadian Pacific Kansas City, saying the costs and complexities of relocating railway infrastructure should not be underestimated. A Winnipeg teen was left with a warning after police say he put flashing red and blue lights in a decommissioned police vehicle on a dare from his friends. Officials met with the 17-year-old boy after receiving information about a video that shows a white Ford Explorer in a parking lot in the southeast end of the city had active lights in its rear window. Examination found the vehicle was a former police unit. It had been properly decommissioned and that the lights were allegedly placed in it after the fact. Experts warn a new set of U.S. tariffs could be driving wedges between Canadian provinces. They believe the wedges would allow the U.S. to exploit regional grievances to force trade concessions. University of BC political scientist Stuart Peart saying that while there is an awareness that Canada can be a punching bag for the U.S., different parts of the country can be treated differently. University of Calgary economics professor Trevor Tombe reporting the threatened tariffs would hit BC the hardest, while largely sparing the prairie provinces. And clashes between Iran-backed Houthi rebels and government forces in Yemen raged overnight. Yemeni military officials saying at least one government soldier was killed and another critically injured in clashes amidst growing fears that the country's civil war could reignite and cause a new front in the Middle East war. Fighting comes as part of a rash of recent attacks by the Houthis on government-held areas across the country. That is your news on NCI. News at the top of the hour, sports at half past. Northern weather forecast is on the way.
1: 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I'm Garth Hilderman. I call out the Mini Loony Pot Bingo every Saturday morning here on NCIFM. 10 o'clock is when that happens. 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
3: 2 minutes after 8. Time for your northern forecast. Thompson in the Norman region. Mix of sun and cloud. Bit of fog this morning. That's going to clear up late this afternoon. High of 21. A few clouds tonight with fog patches developing overnight. Low of 9. Heading over to the PAOCN and Flin Flon. Some fog this morning. That'll dissipate. Then a mix of sun and cloud with a high of 21. Tonight it's partly cloudy, becoming clear this evening with fog patches developing overnight and a low of 11. Churchill, you've got some fog this morning, then mainly sunny. You do have some haze in the afternoon, hitting a daytime high of 15. A few clouds tonight with a low of 9. And Island Lake region, some fog this morning, then a mix of sun and cloud, high of 20. Partly cloudy tonight, becoming clear overnight. Fog patches developing overnight as well with a low of 10. Your southern forecast coming up at 8:30.
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2: Good morning, 8 minutes after eight. So if you're looking for something to do this weekend, there's a great thing happening. The Sakahiwe Festival, there's all involved in this, always bringing great community events. It's the Austin Street Festival. We have Alan Gray Eyes going to tell us all about it. Good morning.
3: Good morning.
2: And you don't even sound out of breath because we put him on hold and he said he was going to do push-ups.
3: To get ready for you guys. I have to look good and sound good.
2: You sound energized. That's what counts.
4: And you sound important to me.
3: You know, I was lying. I didn't do any push-ups. I had a quick cry before I got on this.
2: Why?
3: Well, just to feel better about myself.
2: Oh, jeez.
3: I'll cry every once in a while.
2: Yeah, nothing wrong with a good cry sometimes.
3: Yeah,
4: gotta let it out.
2: We'll make it painless, we promise.
4: Come hang out with a couple cousins.
2: So, Sakahiwe Festival, you put on all kinds of events throughout the year. Coming up this weekend is the Austin Street Festival, Friday, August 14th. It's at the North Point Douglas Women's Center. Tell us about that.
3: Yeah, so it's one of our outreach events, and so we help the North Point Douglas Women's Center with the concert for their annual Austin Street Festival, and we've got a great lineup this year. It's going to start off with performances by Studio 393, some youth performers from their programming, and then the Tungasugit Youth Throat Singers. They are, I think they're between the ages of 6 and 10 years old. They're young Inuit ladies, and they're going to be performing at 2 o'clock. And then we've got the Good Sky Woman. And I don't know if you're familiar with the Good Sky Woman, but she's doing some incredible work. She's got a studio downtown. She does vocal coaching and performances, all these great programs for folks that are interested in the arts. And then last but not least, it's going to be a performance by Girls, Girls, Girls.
2: Oh, there.

0: great. Fun. Yeah.
1: Mm-hmm. Headlined by, fronted by Miss Taylor McKinney, a hardcore vocalist out there right now.
2: Yeah, definitely. Really. The Northbourne Douglas Women's Center, love those girls, and so it's going to be a great performance.
0: Interesting enough, Austin Street Festival was one of my first events when I came to NCI, and this is where I heard throat singing for the very first time, and it just moved me. I was just so in awe of the women on stage performing.
2: Yeah, and I think, like, what we've been doing since, I guess, November is, or maybe, I think it was January, we've been asking the young ladies, the young kids from Tunguskiit Inuit Resource Center to take the stage for us. And so I think this is the third or fourth time we've presented them. And it's just a great opportunity, a great thing. We're investing in these young performers because, the main role with the Sagewe Festival plays is that we're a stepping stone or a launch pad helping Indigenous folks take those next steps into larger stages, bigger stages. And so I'm looking forward to see how these young performers progress in their careers as well.
0: So with the Austin Street Festival, it's absolutely free, and there's a barbecue.
2: Yeah, there's a barbecue. There's community resource tables, and sometimes they have dunk tanks. I haven't double-checked. I haven't checked in with them since the last week to see what else they're programming. But it's a great event, and it's just the street, Austin Street between Euclid and Selkirk Avenue. And, come on down. It's going to be a great time.
1: Right on. Thank you, Alan. And we do love that. That is not just music that you bring in. It's like those information booths and all of those resources that happen alongside your festivals.
2: Yeah. Well, this is, I can't take all the credit for this one. It's definitely the work of the Northpointe Douglas Women's Center to bring all these resources together and give the community a chance to, like, learn about employment opportunities, learn about training, learn about education as well.
0: So that's going down on Friday. And do you have another event coming up?
2: Yeah, we're helping the North End Community Renewal Corporation with their annual Picnic in the Park event. And so it's Saturday at St. John's Park. And one of the other reasons we do these things is just to give Indigenous and newcomer families in different parts of Winnipeg's core North End the ability to walk to our venues and our locations and our concerts, so they can participate in the arts in the same way that people in the suburbs in Winnipeg get a chance to do.
1: That's wicked. The Sagewe Festival. You're doing such great work, Alan. Thank you so much doing everything. And I got one more question for you.
2: Yeah.
1: Where are you getting your hot dogs for your barbecue? Are you getting them from Costco?
2: I can't take credit for the hot dogs and lunch services on these ones. It's Northpointe Douglas on Friday, and then North End Community Renewal Corporation handling them on Saturday. So really, it's one of the easier events for me because I just have to show up at 8, set up the stage, and set up the PA system, and then get the ball rolling. So not as big as the other events that we do.
0: So let
2: not
0: me
2: for
0: ask,
2: me at least.
0: Saturday starts at what time at St. John's Park?
2: It's they're both starting at 1 p.m. and both end at 5. And so it's we've got a quick schedule. It's 4 performances on the hour. In St. John's Park on Saturday, we've got, again, Studio 393. We've got Desiree Orvis. I was going to say Desiree Dorian. But it's Desiree Orvis, another she's a Métis country singer. Rob Edwards, who's actually from Australia. He's an Indigenous man from Australia. He's been in town for the last couple of months, and I saw him perform at Bell's Kitchen on Regent. It's like a really cool venue. It's a barbecue, but then there's people performing, and he's got such a beautiful voice. And so I just stumbled upon him there, and it just felt like, hey, we've got to bring this guy. If he's in town, I don't have to pay for travel and accommodation. It's going to be great for the community to see him. And then we've got a mariachi band closing that event on Saturday, which is awesome because I love mariachi music. They're called Mariachi Rojo. And I think it's 7 of them on stage. So I don't know if anyone's ever experienced that. That's one of my dreams. One of my dreams is go to find a mariachi festival in Mexico and spend a couple of days there. But I can't do that, I think the next best thing is bringing them to St. John's Park on Saturday.
0: I thought you were going to say join a mariachi band.
1: Honestly, same.
2: You know what? I could never do that. I am a typer. I type things and I carry picnic tables, and that's the extent of my talent.
0: All right, so two solid events this weekend. One, the Austin Street on a Friday.

0: Friday, the Austin Street Festival, and then on a Saturday in St. John's Park, both starting at 1. 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Alan Gray Ice, thank you so much for joining us.
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1: Good morning, 8:25. So today is Miracle Treat Day at Dairy Queen. So on your way to work, maybe grab some blizzards for your coworkers. That's a good breakfast, solid breakfast. And it's your civic duty because we're helping kids, right?
2: For real, every

0: Blizzard sheet makes an impact. To date, they say they've raised over $58 million.
1: And all the money that we raise right here, all the net proceeds, stay right here and go towards the Children's Hospital Foundation of Manitoba. So today is a great day to eat ice cream. And we've already talked about our favorite flavors. Mine is banana split.
0: Yeah, the offer, you can order it off of the menu, but they'll still make it for you, which is cool.
1: And yours?
0: I just got to do Oreo straight up. Like, even if you go to the Miracle Dairy Queen site, like, the first thing you'll see is an Oreo Blizzard.
1: So what you're saying is that it's common. Basic.
0: Basic? Girl, you're headed the right way for I'm muting. Mic muting.
1: So those are taste sensations, but something that is not a taste sensation, which Davey discovered at Costco.
0: Oh my.
1: Snoop Dogg's got some potato chips.
0: Do the right thing, he says. Rap Snacks says it right there on the... Now, you know Snoop is known for his...
1: Yeah. Chips. So I asked, that's the thing, because Davey said they were horrible. And I was like, well, are they good munchies? Like, is this the flavors? But there's one that flavor. It's called the All-In. It's salt, vinegar, cheddar, barbecue, onion, and garlic.
0: Holy.
1: That's a lot going on for the taste buds right there.
0: Honestly, it's so crazy. You don't know what you're in for when you take in that much, but it's just like an explosion of flavor, and it... He must have been on one when he made those, because they don't taste like anything anybody...
1: What about the maple barbecue? That just sounds delish.
0: The maple barbecue hits hard. It's like it slaps you so hard. It's so in your face. It's so rich. It's just like... Holy heck.
1: Okay, so you're bringing them in tomorrow.
0: I'm going to bring these
1: in
0: tomorrow.
1: We're going to do a taste test tomorrow for the Snoop Dogg Rap Snacks.
0: That maple barbecue might be the best one, because this other one, sour cream, cheddar, and ranch.
1: That all seems to go together. I can see that.
0: And they're kettle cooked chips.
1: See, I like that. It's all sounding good to me, except that all in one. I'm not sure about all that, but I like salt and vinegar.
0: They're not that great.
1: Okay, so tomorrow we will check, taste the wrap snacks from Snoop Dogg. But today, head on down to Dairy Queen and get you a Blizzard and help out a good cause. It's your civic duty.
0: Yeah, 100% of those proceeds go to that.
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0: Good morning. It's 8:30. I'm Garth Hilderman, and this is NCI Sports. This year's Canadian Elite Basketball League Championship is going to be decided in a single game after all. The league had planned to crown a winner following a three-game series. Had to pivot, though. After the supposed game one last night between the Winnipeg Sea Bears and Brampton Honey Badgers had to be called off early in the first quarter because of condensation on the floor. Instead, it will be a one-game championship in Winnipeg, which will be decided on Saturday. 11-4, the final for the Winnipeg Goldeyes as they picked up a second straight win over the Sioux Falls Canaries at home last night. Fish powered to victory with consistent scoring. They only missed out on putting up at least a run in the first and sixth innings. In the ninth, of course, they didn't have to play that one. Adam Hall, providing much of the timely hitting for the Fish, recorded five RBIs. Landon Bourassaw, back making his first start since June 1, picked up the win last night, his first of the season. Kansas City, for their part, also winning last night. That keeps the Goldeyes back by a half game of the division lead. Up at the majors, Max Scherzer to get the start today as the Blue Jays look to earn a fourth straight victory. Trade deadline acquisition Jose Soriano getting his first home start in Toronto yesterday helped the team to a 6-4 win over the visiting Red Sox. Peyton Tolley expected to take the mound for Boston in today's finale of the four-game series. He had a start for the ages in his last appearance. That was back on Friday. He was perfect through five innings, went six total, struck out 14 batters on just 84 pitches in a game against the Athletics. And Vernon Adams Jr. taking on his former team of the Calgary Stampeders host the BC Lions tonight. The Lions coming off of a narrow 27-24 victory over the Hamilton Tiger Cats, while the Stamps fell 33-30 to the Toronto Argonauts last week. Lions quarterback Nathan Rourke on the cusp of history with 98 career touchdowns. He could become the second Canadian quarterback in CFL history to reach the 100 mark. Winnipeg Blue Bombers, for their part, set to release their starting roster later today for tomorrow's matchup with the Ottawa Redblacks. That's your sports report on NCI. News at the top of the hour, sports at half past. Southern weather forecast is on the way. Hi there, Manitoba. I'm Garth Hilderman. I call out the Mini Loony Pot Bingo every Saturday morning here on NCIFM. 10 o'clock is when that happens. 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
2: Good morning, 8:34. It is time for your southern forecast. Dauphin in the parkland, you've got a mix of sun and cloud. 30% chance of showers this afternoon. That fog this morning, that'll dissipate. High of 22, UV index at 7. Tonight, partly cloudy, 30% chance of showers early this evening. Rain beginning overnight, low of 12. Blood vein starting off with some sunshine, switching to a mix of sun and cloud. High of 24, humidex 28. Partly cloudy tonight, becoming clearer this evening with a low of 15. Brandon and the Westman, you've got some clouds with a 30% chance of showers this afternoon. 23 will be your daytime high. Mainly cloudy tonight. 30% chance of showers early this evening with a low of 14. And right here in Winnipeg, we've got a mix of sun and cloud with a high of 24. UV index at 7, which is high. A few clouds tonight with a low of 14. Your northern forecast coming up at 9.
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0: NCI, Legendary Country and More, 8:45. So you've been dating someone for a while, we'll say a couple of years, and you're itching to get married. But how do you know if he's ready?
1: It's news
2: you can't use.
3: How do you know, Jordan?
0: So determining if someone is ready for marriage can be challenging, but there are some common signs, they're saying, that may indicate he's not quite there yet.
3: Okay. These are probably going to be so useful.
0: If he consistently avoids discussion about the future or marriage, it could be a sign he's not ready.
3: Okay.
0: If he's struggling with finances or not being financially independent can make someone hesitant to take on the responsibilities of marriage. And you know what? I found this one the hardest to swallow because, you know, it's like, oh, we're in it together. Money. We can do it together. We'll build our empire together. You don't have to worry about it. But I found out, talking to a lot of my male friends, that it's really important. They feel that it is very important for them to be able to financially take care of themselves and someone else. I used to think that was maybe an excuse.
3: Yeah.
0: But then talking to, like I said, my male friends, they're like, no, that's a real thing, and I wish my girl would understand that. So then I believed it after that. It's like, it's not necessarily an excuse. It's true that they want to make sure that they can take care. They can be the provider, right? Even
3: that's
0: though you're both pitching in. Yeah. If he's uncomfortable sharing his deep personal thoughts and feelings, it might indicate he's not ready for an emotional commitment to marriage.
3: Big one.
0: And if he still enjoys the single scene and isn't interested in settling down, he might not be ready for marriage yet if he's always wanting to hang out with the boys all the time.
3: Okay.
0: Just maybe a matter of maturity there. And if he says, ladies, he is not interested in getting married, it's important to take his words seriously.
3: Yeah, right.
0: Don't be just hanging on thinking he's going to change his mind. Maybe go another direction and maybe he'll realize, oh, you know what? I am ready. But don't be sitting there harassing him if he's says he's definitely if he says he's not ready for marriage.
3: But Jordan, I can change him.
0: Those are the worst words ever. That's the news you maybe can use.

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1: Time for your Manitoba Road Report. We're going to take a look at what's happening on the streets of Winnipeg. Looking at a huge fire going on right now. That was Sherbrooke Street with a huge fire between Ellis and Sargent, losing that street completely. As well, looking at our local roadways here, northbound Century past Portage overpass, all blocking the northbound curb lane. You're going to have to keep left to pass through there. Nothing else in the city to report on. It looks like the stall has just been cleared of the northbound Century Pass overpass. Manitoba highways are in decent condition right now as well, though we did have a closure this morning of Highway 348 from 349 to Highway 2. 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

0: Good morning, 9:01 the time. I'm Garth Hilderman. This is NCI Network News. The Manitoba government will be exploring a rail bypass in southern Winnipeg. A 90-day feasibility study and consultation will be conducted by former federal Liberal cabinet minister Lloyd Axworthy. It will explore how realistic it is to try and move the traffic to a route that would follow a Manitoba Hydro corridor. The idea has been brought up multiple times since as far back as the 1960s. The cost, though, has always been steep. It's estimated to be well above $1 billion. Canada's cultural sector urging Prime Minister Mark Carney not to scrap rules involving financial contributions from foreign streaming companies for Canadian content. Multiple organizations signing a letter to Carney saying the $600 million in annual funding promised by Ottawa in order to replace contributions from foreign streaming companies is not the same as legally enforceable contributions. The CRTC increased contributions for companies like Netflix to 15% before Ottawa said back in June it would issue a new policy directive to the commission and instead provide the industry with direct annual funding. A letter from cultural organizations said government funding can be changed through the federal budget, unlike a CRTC-regulated contribution regime. Canada-U.S. Trade Minister Dominic LeBlanc remaining in Washington today as U.S. President Donald Trump's tariff deadline approaches. A new round of 50% tariffs on a wide range of Canadian goods set to take effect next Wednesday. And these ones would have no exemptions for goods that comply with the Continental-CUSMA trade deal. U.S. Trade Representative Jameson Greer saying the tariffs are a response to provincial retaliatory bans on U.S. liquor and our supply-managed dairy system. And a U.S. federal judge in Miami will be hearing arguments today for social media influencers Andrew and Tristan Tate and why they should remain in custody. The brothers are fighting extradition to the United Kingdom, where they face multiple charges of rape and sex trafficking. They were arrested in Miami back on July 18. A judge will ask questions of both sides before determining if the brothers should stay in jail or be released during the extradition process. That is your news on NCI. News at the top of the hour, sports at half past. Northern weather forecast is on the way. Hi there, Manitoba. I'm Garth Hilderman. I call out the Mini Loony Pot Bingo every Saturday morning here on NCIFM. 10 o'clock is when that happens. 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Here you do that. 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
4: 4 minutes after nine. 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
0: That's it. What's going on here?
4: Thompson and the Norman region, a mix of sun and cloud, clearing late this afternoon. You do have some fog this morning. That'll dissipate. High of 21, a few clouds tonight. Fog patches developing overnight to low of 9. Over in the Pa Oceana and Flin Flon, you've got some fog this morning. Then a mix of sun and cloud, high of 21, partly cloudy tonight, becoming clearer this evening. Fog patches developing overnight, low of 11. Churchill, you've got some sunshine, a bit of fog in the afternoon. It's hazy with a high of 15, a few clouds tonight, and a low of 9. And Island Lake region, a mix of sun and cloud, fog patches stop. Dissipating this morning. High of 20. Partly cloudy tonight, becoming clear overnight. Fog patches developing overnight to low of 10. Your southern forecast coming up at 9:30.
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0: NCI, legendary country and more. I was just looking up times for what time Dairy Queen locations open here in the city. Mm. A lot of them like 10:30, 11.
1: Oh,
0: so just in time for lunch.
1: We couldn't even go after work if we wanted.
0: No. We can't have blizzards for brunch or breakfast. But at 11, there's one on Grant that opens at 10.
1: Oh, that's way out in Grant. We'd have to go for a ride.
0: Yeah. Oh, wait, where is this one? Oh, the one in Polo Park, it says it opens at 10 as well. So most of them open around 10. So you know what? You could do brunch. You could do blizzards for brunch.
1: Midday
0: or lunch.
1: Snack, yeah.
0: A little pick-me-up in the afternoon. You know how you get that low?

0: need a little happiness.
1: Yeah.
0: Miracle Treat Day going on today. 100% of the net proceeds are going towards the Children's Hospital Foundation of Manitoba. So all the money raised here in Manitoba stays. I love that.
1: For
0: you know,
1: real.
0: You don't have to divvy up the pot. It stays right here and helps our kids.
1: That's what I really love about this. 100% of the proceeds, not 50, not 25, not 75, every single cent of that you buy a blazer today of happiness is going to go towards some helping somebody who really needs it. And the flavors are all so good. Oh, buy some extra even and then freeze them because, oh my God, a frozen blizzard treat. After it's been in the freezer for a while, it's good right from the store. But if you freeze it, oh,
0: we have different thoughts because it's not as creamy then. It's more icy.
1: I like it more chewy. I like my ice cream chewy. Like hard, like almost. I like it when it's like.
0: So you don't like soft ice cream, you like hard ice cream.
1: I like hard ice cream.
0: That makes sense. Anyways, it's Miracle Treat Day. Get yourself a blizzard. Get your friends a blizzard. Get the coworkers a blizzard. If you're a manager, maybe bring your team a blizzard. Think how popular you'll be.
1: And plus, you get to make some kids.
0: Well, yeah, that's the whole cause right there. All right, we got tickets to Burt Block Party for Sunday. We've been giving these away all week long. It kicks off today, and it's always fun. Fun times at the Burt Block Party. It's just one big, massive party with some solid music.
1: I mean, Colin James, if you've never seen that dude finger pick, what he does, so crazy. He's going to move you hard. And then plus, what's that, 5440?
0: This is Sunday's show, right? Right here?
1: Yeah, Sunday's show. And then also, even that Tragically Hip there and Collective Soul. You know, you're going to feel some good with your Collective Soul insight.
0: You want to go? We're going to do Wrong Answers Only at 9:15. So right after Dolly Parton, 204-788-1055. Toll free, 1-877-624-8255.

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1: 916. 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Want to send you to check out Collective Soul 5440, Paul Langlois of Tragically Hip, and other guests. It's Burke Block Party going down. It's starting tonight, so there's going to be a lot of energy in the city over the weekend. And you can be a part of this magic because we got tickets. We're doing wrong answers only. That's where we throw out five questions, and it's super easy. Yeah. All you have to do is give the absolute wrong answer, and it has to be a different answer each time. So you can't just keep repeating the same thing over and over.
2: Yeah. As so, if we ask you what's 1 + 1 and you say 2, you're wrong.
1: Okay.
2: 20 seconds on the clock.
1: Let's grab a line here. Hi, good morning. Who's this? Hey there. So, we're going to do wrong answers only. 5 questions. You ready?
3: Yep.
1: Okay. Oh, sorry.
2: Chill out out there.
1: Here we go, Silas. What color is snow?
3: Black.
1: What animal has black and white stripes?
3: Elephant.
1: What do you use to dry off after a shower?
4: 9, 8, 7, 6. Short.
1: Where do you wear flip-flops?
4: 3, 7, 1, 0.
2: Yeah. Bro, you're like out of time. I gotta move on, Silas. Sorry.
1: Sorry.
2: Gotta think harder, buddy.
1: I was gonna say, where do you use flip-flops? I would say sand.
2: Where do you wear flip-flops?
1: Yeah, where do you wear flip-flops?
2: Oh, yeah.
1: I don't understand that question, but hey.
2: You wear flip-flops on your feet.
1: Oh, that's what you... Like, he's not wrong. But he's wrong. Good morning. Who's this?
5: It's Will.
1: Will. Okay. Let's try this. 5 questions, 20 seconds. You ready?
5: Yes, Mom.
1: What color is snow?
5: It's blue.
1: Okay, what animal has black and white stripes?
5: It's a horse.
1: What do you use to dry off after a shower?
4: 10, 9, 8, 7, 6.
1: Did you say something?
5: I just said my shirt.
1: Oh. No. You could probably use a shirt to dry off after a shower.
2: You could totally use a shirt to dry off. No. How many people do that? Eh?
1: Hi, good morning. Who's this?
6: Oh, Patty.
1: Okay, Patty. You haven't won anything in the last 30 days, have you?
6: No.
1: Okay, perfect. Okay, so here we go. What color is snow?
6: Black.
1: What animal has black and white stripes?
6: Dog.
1: What do you use to dry off after a shower?
6: My robe.
1: Where do you wear flip-flops? On what part of the body?
6: 6. My feet.
1: Sorry, Patty.
2: That's hilarious.
1: All right, we're going to play a song, and we're going to come back with wrong answers only for these tickets to go to the Burt Block Party on Sunday. Keep your calls coming in, 204-788-1055. Toll free, 1-877-624-8255.
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1: All right, Burt Block Party kicking off tonight. We got tickets for Sunday's show. We're doing wrong answers only on our NCI lines. We've got Debbie repping Barron's River. Good morning to you.
2: Good morning.
1: Okay, so it's five questions, and you just have to give us absolute wrong answers, okay?
2: Okay.
1: All right, here we go. What color is snow?
2: Green.
1: What animal has black and white stripes?
2: Fox.
1: What do you use to dry off after a shower?
2: Oven mitts.
1: Where do you wear flip-flops? What part of the body?
2: Arms and...
1: Okay, and what instrument uses drumsticks?
2: Three, two...
3: Spoon
2: drum.
3: Yeah!
1: All right, Jimmy, we're going to give it to you. Oh, wow. You're going to go check out Collective Soul 5440, Paul Langlis of Tragically Hip, and guests this Sunday for the Burt Block Party, okay?
2: Okay.
1: Okay, you hold on.
2: How do I get them?
1: Oh, we're going to give you all that information off air, okay?
2: Okay.
1: Okay.
0: Jordan Knight and Davey Gott on NCIFM.

Good morning. Just ahead of 9:30, I'm Garth Hilderman. This is NCI Sports. Zach Collaros going to be back under center for tomorrow's matchup of the Winnipeg Blue Bombers and Ottawa Red Blacks. Collaros returning from a neck injury that kept him out of the Bombers' last four games. Winnipeg went 2-2 in the games that Collaros missed. Drew Brown was the starter in those contests. He's going to be serving as the backup quarterback for tonight in the roster shifts necessary to accommodate the return of their number one quarterback. Taylor Elgersma, the odd man out at pivot, he won't be dressing for tomorrow night's game. As for tonight, week 11 of the CFL getting underway with the BC Lions visiting the Calgary Stampeders. First game of the Canadian Elite Basketball League Championship Series had to be called off because of unsafe playing conditions last night. Winnipeg Sea Bears were in Brampton visiting the Honey Badgers to open up what should have been a best of three series. That was at the CAA Center in Brampton. Play had to be suspended early in the first period, though, because of condensation on the court. Score was 6-6 when the game was called off. The league statement concerning the decision saying it was made in consultation with both teams, game official and venue staff, and tickets would be refunded. What would have been game two?

0: two of the series, Saturday in Winnipeg, will now serve as the only game for the CEBL championship. You can still get tickets to that matchup under $33 if you want to see the championship game. Winnipeg Gold Eyes remain half a game back in the division-leading Kansas City Monarchs after both teams posted victories yesterday. Fish 11-4 winners over the visiting Sioux Falls Canaries. Monarchs picked up a 6-2 win. Each of those matchups occurring again tonight as those respective series will wrap up. Toronto Blue Jays go for a fourth straight victory as they close out a four-game series against Boston today. Max Scherzer getting the start for the Jays. They beat the Bo Sox 6-4 yesterday. Peyton Tolley scheduled to take the mound for Boston. And just announced this morning, the WWE coming back to Winnipeg for the first time in about 3 years. True North Sports and Entertainment saying WWE Road to the Survivor Series War Games will be at the Canada Life Center on October 15. Tickets for that show go on sale next Friday. That's your sports report on NCI. News at the top of the hour, sports at half past. Southern weather forecast is on the way.
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2: The spirit of Manitoba weather.
3: 9:32. Let's have a look at that southern forecast. Dauphin in the Parkland, a mix of sun and cloud, 30% chance of showers this afternoon. Bit of fog this morning, that'll hang around. High of 22, UV index at 7. Over in Blood Vein, starting off with some sunshine, switching to a mix of sun and cloud this morning, hitting a high of 24. Humidex, 28. Partly cloudy tonight, becoming clearer this evening with a low of 15. Brandon and the Westman, you've got some clouds with a chance of showers this afternoon, hitting a daytime high of 23. Mainly cloudy tonight, 30% chance of showers early this evening, low of 14. And right here in Winnipeg, we'll get a mix of sun and cloud. 24 is our daytime high. UV index at 7. A few clouds tonight with a low of 14. Northern forecast coming up at 10. 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
1: Time for your Manitoba Road Report. Eastbound, westbound Cordon Avenue between Lilac and Daly Street closed until or will be closed on August 16th coming up this weekend. Northbound southbound St. Anne's Road closure between Rose Avenue to Sterling will be closed as well. Sherbrooke Street seeing that closure between Ellis and Sargent due to the fire. Manitoba Highways, there was a closure of Highway 348 from Highway 349 to Highway 2. Local traffic only due to a washout. You can plan your road trip at mb511.ca.
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0: Good morning. It's 10 o'clock. I'm Garth Hilderman. This is NCI Network News. The province saying it will be looking closer at the potential of shifting Winnipeg freight rail traffic to a route south of the city. The government saying former Member of Parliament Lloyd Axworthy will be leading a 90-day feasibility study and consultation in order to explore how realistic it is to try to move the traffic to a route that would follow a Manitoba Hydro corridor. Axworthy, a former federal cabinet minister, saying the proposed idea relies on already developed infrastructure.
1: We found that all of a sudden there was a place for codependence of two of the major utilities that drive the economic face and the social political face of this country.
0: The work builds on a broader rail relocation study that Axworthy was asked to lead back in 2024. A Winnipeg teen being left with a warning after police said that he put flashing red and blue lights in a decommissioned police vehicle on a dare from his friends. Officers met with the 17-year-old boy after

0: receiving information about a video showing a white Ford Explorer in a parking lot in the southeast end of the city with active lights in the rear window. An examination found the vehicle was indeed a former police unit. It had been properly decommissioned. The lights were allegedly placed in it after the fact. A new report from Canadian Pediatric Surveillance Program saying 10 kids died in Canada last year from using e-scooters and e-bikes. Researchers surveyed 800 physicians in the field linked to gather information. The report also shows the number of severe e-scooter and e-bike injuries involved prolonged hospital stays, ICU admissions, or death for pediatric patients, and that number, 57. And a trial against Meta underway in Oakland, California, the social media giant facing a lawsuit from several states about how their platforms affect the mental health of teens and kids. Here's more from ABC's Elizabeth Schulze.
1: Jury selection kicked off in federal court in Oakland, California, Wednesday in a case brought against Meta by a coalition of state attorneys general. They claim that Meta engineered its platforms to get young people hooked and illegally collected their data. Now, the state AGs are seeking changes to Meta's apps for people under age 18, including ending infinite scrolling, video autoplay, and like counts. They also want Meta to tweak its algorithm to prioritize content that promotes well-being for young users.
0: And that's your news on NCI. Your northern weather forecast is on the way.
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3: The spirit of Manitoba weather.
0: 4 minutes after 10 on NCI, let's have a look at that northern weather forecast. Clearing skies in the Thompson-Norman towards the noon hour. Some fog before that happens, though. 21, your daytime high. The Pas-Ocien and Flin Flon also dissipating fog this morning. Generally speaking, a mix of sun and cloud through the day with a high of 21. 15, the top temperature in Churchill. Fog this morning, a few patches of clouds, might be some haze post PM. As for the Island Lake region, mix of sun and cloud, fog dissipating this morning and a high of 20. That's your NCIFM northern weather forecast, brought to you by your kids having a good night's sleep this summer after a full day of play at Flying Squirrel Trampoline Park. See them on St. James Street or book at flyingsquirrelsports.com. Southern weather up at 10:30.
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0: Roy Orbison, the most famous of the Wink Westerners, here for you on NCIFM, helping get a Thursday morning underway on the Midday Show. 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

Kyle McKierney, rear view off the Indigenous Music Countdown. That comes up on the weekend. Part of the weekend is Saturday. Saturday night used to mean you would flip over to the CBC for Hockey Night in Canada. Now, back in the spring, or was it exceptionally early summer? I don't really remember. The CBC said it won't be broadcasting games anymore. It's gone. Hockey Night in Canada. Nearly 75 years it had been around, but it will be no more. Another company bought the rights. They spent about $1 billion per year for the next 12 years, so they get to show hockey games. CBC won't. That's a bit of a problem for a TV network because all of a sudden they have a great big hole in their schedule. What are they going to do? Well, when one ice sport leaves, you can always turn to another in Canada. Curling will help fill that hole. Grand Slam of Curling and Rock League will be airing on the CBC in the traditional Hockey Night in Canada time slot. Yes, that's a change from some 74 years, but, you know, it'll be okay. It's good news for curling fans, I suppose, because you get a chance to see some extra curling. It's good news for people who only have rabbit ears, because that's one of the few channels that you can get, and you will still be able to watch something. They will have other programming to fill in as well. Obviously, during the summer, they put something else there, right? Because there's no hockey.

going on right now. Although it's getting close, right? Like next month, hockey will kind of start up. But over the winter, it'll be the Roaring Game. So get ready for that. The Grand Slam, the Rock League. It's all good times. Still summery weather. I'll tell you about what the weather forecast is like for the south of the province coming right up. After the Tennessee Flat Top Box, Johnny Cash version here on NCIFM.

he vanished like the breeze, and they forgot him in the little town. But all the girls still dreamed about him and hung around the cabaret until the doors were locked. And then one day on the hit parade,

0: 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Dauphin in the Parkland region, 30% chance of afternoon rain. Some fog this morning. 22 the high, Humidex 25. Sunny skies early for blood vein. Mix of sun and cloud later on, though. 24 the high, feeling like 28. Brandon of the Westman, 23, Humidex 26. 30% chance of showers with a mainly cloudy sky. City of Winnipeg, mix of sun and cloud. 30% chance of morning showers, high 24, Humidex 27. That's your NCIFM Southern weather forecast. Northern weather follows news at 11.
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Betty's Being Bad by Sawyer Brown here on NCIFM. We are the home of legendary country and more. Sometimes more is information, like what's the weather going to be like? We just chatted about that about 12 minutes ago for the south of the province. We'll do it again in about 20 minutes for the north of the province. Generally speaking, though, the weather, it's about as nice as you could want for summer. Temperatures aren't too hot, nor are they terribly cold. There's a little bit of rain here and there, but, you know, plants need that. It's just a thing. Anyhow, that wasn't the case all summer long. Remember back in June, it felt like you should build an ark because it rained so much. And then in July, it was so unbelievably hot. Maybe that's the price we had to pay for the nice August that we have had, at least thus far. So while there are no super hot temperatures on the horizon for Manitoba, it's not true everywhere in the world. And, you know, it kind of goes in cycles. It comes and goes, right? It will get hot again. Maybe not this year, but some year. And these record heat spells, they're causing a bit of a shift in a lot of things. Like in South Korea, apparently the potatoes that they're growing are almost boiling in the ground because it's so hot, it's getting rather oven-like. Meanwhile, in Japan, I appreciate this. Instead of just issuing heat warnings, they have come up with a new term for the extreme heat. Let's see if I can take a run at here. Kokushobi. Literally, it translates to cruelly hot day. Yeah, I get it. Right? We haven't had temperatures quite like what they've been experiencing for their cruelly hot days. Temperatures above 40. We hit that with the Humidex, but not the actual temperatures, thank goodness. But I like it. Let's just, you know, Environment Canada rolled out that whole, wow, we got yellow, we got orange, we got red. Just call it cruelly hot, if that's what it's going to be. Presumably you could have it for the cold as well, as those, you know, wind chills to touch minus 50. You know they're only months away, right? Sooner than that. Minutes away, a road report here, right after Blue Rodeo.

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1: 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If you are in Thompson and we're wondering about that project on Oak Street, it has been delayed until tomorrow. They will be turning off the water and closing the road tomorrow. Oak Street, just keep that in mind. Already closed today in Winnipeg. The Louise Bridge has been closed for a few days now. That's causing some traffic issues in the downtown, particularly during the rush hour. St. Anne's, that will be closing on Saturday for street construction. Should reopen Sunday. That'll be St. Anne's between Rose and Sterling. Eastbound, westbound Corridon on the 16th. That's Sunday. That's also going to close. Smith Street closed today and will be through until the end of the weekend. North Brown Sherbrooke, that had been closed because of a fire. It was early this morning that the fire department was called out to the 500 block of Sherbrooke Street. There was a vacant home that was under fire. It was under control shortly before 9. Not sure if things are still blocked there, but could be. That caused a bit of issues earlier this morning. Highway-wise, we have still some projects on the go. Highway 216 at Rat River, doing some work there. Bridge inspection project. 373, Monago River, bridge inspection project. One lane of traffic, 60 kilometers per hour through there. And doing some guardrail repairs on the 243 at the Buffalo Drain. Again, 60 kilometers per hour through there. Yellowhead, east of the 83, 50 kilometers as they're doing a bit of work there towards the Birdtail Creek. That is your road report.
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0: Good morning. It's 11 o'clock. I'm Garth Hilderman. This is NCI Network News. RCMP saying it is believed that two toddlers have drowned in the Garden Hill Assiniboine Nation. Police say the two boys, aged 1 and 2, brought to the nursing station about in the community, which is some 610 kilometers to the northeast of Winnipeg. They were brought Wednesday afternoon. A family member found the two boys in the lake. They were brought to medical care by First Nations safety officers. The children were pronounced dead, though. Police say it's believed the boys were able to leave their home and enter the nearby lake. They say foul play is not suspected, but their investigation continues. Rail companies say shifting Winnipeg freight rail traffic to a route just south of the city, it's a complex undertaking. That reaction coming after a group led by former Liberal Cabinet Minister Lloyd Axworthy said that it would undertake a 90-day feasibility study and consultation in order to explore moving traffic along a route that would follow a Manitoba Hydro corridor. Proponents say it would increase safety by no longer shipping hazardous materials through residential areas. Canadian National saying a strong business case has benefits for all parties, and that would be essential to ensuring a resilient supply chain, strong employment, and continued economic growth. For their part, Canadian Pacific Kansas City saying the costs and complexities of relocating rail infrastructure should not be underestimated. The change, which has been debated in one form or another since as far back as the 1960s, has a price tag in excess of $1 billion. Members of Canada's cultural sector sending a letter to Prime Minister Mark Carney urging him to leave rules in place regarding Canadian content financial contributions from foreign streaming companies. The letter saying the 15% contribution requirement is an appropriate benchmark for the resulting regulatory framework. It says Ottawa's $600 million per year pledge in lieu of the financial contributions is appreciated, but not a substitute for durable, legally enforceable contribution obligations. While Ottawa changed course on the streaming rules after the U.S. identified the enabling legislation as a trade irritant, the U.S. Trade Representative for Canada says that the country wouldn't really get credit for doing so. And next time your kid thinks he has a smallmouth bass at the end of his fishing line, remember, it could actually be something much more different.
1: An 8-year-old boy from Pennsylvania reeling in a truly unexpected

0: unexpected catch while fishing with his dad at a lake just outside Philadelphia. Michael Coffey wasn't sure what his son Seamus had caught, but Seamus knew.
1: I was like, oh, it's like a bluegill. I don't know what this is. And he said, it's a piranha.
0: The little boy asked by a reporter.
2: How'd you know it was a piranha?
3: Because I watch YouTube.
0: The piranha is a scavenger freshwater fish typically found in South American lakes and rivers. Likely someone dumped the exotic fish into the lake where it was found. Sherry Preston, ABC News.
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6: The spirit of Manitoba weather.
4: 3 minutes after 11, looking at our northern weather forecast. Thompson, Norman region today, getting up to a high of 21. It's a mix of sun and cloud with ever-clearing skies through the afternoon. The Paw, Ocean, and Flin Flon, mix of sun and cloud as well, high 21. Churchill, 15 degrees for the high, skies mainly sunny, a little bit of haze there. As for the Island Lake region, mix of sun and cloud and a high of 20. That's your NCIFM northern weather forecast. 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Southern weather coming up at 11:30.
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0: Kira Isabella here on NCIFM. We are the home of legendary country and more. 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Here's something else for you. If you are out towards the Swan River area or willing to travel, Saturday, August 29, a free event. You probably remember the Northwest Roundup and exhibition had to be canceled this year because of flooding. Well, things are drier now. It's time to party. So, 7 a.m., festivities will kick off. There's a pancake breakfast being held in the co-op parking lot. 10 a.m., is when that wraps up, and that's handy because that's when the parade will start up. Come noon, you got the Swan Valley Jackpots event, the MBRA-sanctioned event. Go see the horses and the riders. Bingo by 2 o'clock. Kids activities all afternoon from 1 until 8 p.m. Beer gardens open up at 4. Live music starting shortly thereafter, 4:30 right until 10. And it doesn't end then. That's when it's time for fireworks. That or thereabouts, 10 o'clock at night. It's going to be food booths that'll be open. Admission is free. You'll presumably have to pay for your meals. That's pretty normal, right? The parade, those are always fun. And it's a free day of activities, right? You can't beat that. So if you can, get down to the Swan River Valley Ag Grounds, Saturday, August 29. Hope you get the chance. Got a southern weather forecast coming up for you. Right now, though, hearing from Willie Nelson on NCIFM, Legendary Country and More.
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0: It's 11:30. Let's have a look at our southern weather forecast here on NCIFM. Start up with the Dauphin Parkland region. 30% chance of showers, mix of sun and cloud, high 22, humidex 25. Bloodvane, mix of sun and cloud, high 24, humidex 28. Brandon West, Man 23, the high, humidex 26. It's a mainly cloudy sky with a 30% chance of showers. And the city of Winnipeg, also a 30% chance of showers in the next couple of hours. High 24, humidex 27. That's your NCIFM southern weather forecast. The northern weather will follow the news at noon.
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Donny Peronto, Can't Afford to Love You here on NCIFM. What you can afford, I'm pretty sure, are some tickets to tonight's Sea Bears game. They want some fans in the stands. They've already sold out the lower bowl. They have opened up the upper bowl. You could get a chance to see some history if you go. Tickets are like under $33 plus fees and whatnot. But, you know, they're affordable for a championship game. Now, the CEBL had wanted to have a three-game championship series. As it happened, the game in Brampton that was supposed to be last night couldn't go forward. Moisture problems on the court. Basketball court installed over some ice in Brampton. Not going to work out. So they had to stop play. It was tied 6-6 in the first. Said, boys, off the court. We'll settle it in Winnipeg with a one game winner take all final. That will be Saturday. If you go, if the Sea Bears win, you could see something special. There are quite a number of Winnipeg teams in sports. Many have been successful. But winning a championship in Winnipeg is rare. Very rare. It has happened, well, let's see. In the past 46 years, it's happened twice. 2017, the most recent, that was the Winnipeg Gold Eyes winning the championship. They also did it in 1994 in Winnipeg. Before that, you got to go all the way back to the 70s. Winnipeg Jets of the WHA, the 76, 78, and 79 Avco Cups, all won in Winnipeg. So those, a couple of Gold Eyes wins, and that's it. Other teams have won the championship. Winnipeg Blue Bombers, they've had a few wins in there. They were all away from wherever they called home. Winnipeg Fury, they won it all, but the game that clinched it for them was in Vancouver. The Valor, the Moose, the current Jets, the Cyclone, the Thunder, they never won a championship. Winnipeg Hawks, a professional cricket team that Winnipeg claimed for a couple of years, they won a championship, but that was in 2019. It happened in Toronto. So, in the past 60 years, there have been only those five instances. There could be another one Saturday night. Get your tickets to go see the Sea Bears. You might see something that very few people have, right? You think, how many people were in the Winnipeg Arena back in 79 watching the Jets of the WHA win? 94 in Winnipeg, a little more recent. 2017 in Winnipeg, I was at that game. That's the last time a Winnipeg team clinched a championship on home field, turf, court, ice, whatever. But for $33, you could get yourself a ticket. If you had tickets to game three, because they had planned a three-game series, that didn't pan out, of course, because of what we talked about already, but you could, or you will get a refund for that. If you're a season ticket holder, you can either apply it forward or request a refund. You got some time. Everybody is going to get a free rally towel on your seat when you go for what is at this point going to be a really big crowd. Will it be a record crowd? I guess we'll find out. Seabears.ca. Get some tickets. They're up against Brampton. One game, winner take all. CEBL championship game. Be there. Here's Restless Heart ahead of your Groaner and Road Report. Jeez.

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1: About 11:51, time for that groaner. It's brought to you by the NCI 50-50. No, it's brought to you by the NCI Bingo, which has a $500,000 prize. It's because it's 11:51. Thinking about something else. Doesn't matter. $500,000 up for grabs Saturday morning here on NCIFM. Make sure you have your cards. What do you call a paper airplane that can't fly? Why, that would be stationary.
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1: Okay, road report real quick. Louise Bridge closed in Winnipeg. That's going to cause some traffic issues like it has for the past couple of days, I am sure. But that'll be for the rush hour. Right now, no reports of any, like, crashes or stalls or anything like that. There are some upcoming closures on St. Anne's and Corridon, and Smith is closed today around the BERT for the BERT block party starting up tonight. So you'll want to watch out for that. Otherwise, City of Winnipeg looking fairly free and clear of anything happening. Some bridge construction, maintenance, inspection projects on the 216 at Rat River, 373 at Monongo River, Highway 243 at the Buffalo Drain, doing a guardrail repair project there. Construction on Highway 10, you got a width limit there of 3.7 meters, 60 kilometers per hour. Route and seal project from the 20 off towards the 271. Watch out for those issues and many

More that you can find out about at manitoba511.ca. You can check there for those closures still throughout the Parkland region on account of flooding. It's still a thing. That's your road report on NCIFM, which at this point had been brought to you by JS Furniture Gang.

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0: Good afternoon. It's 12 o'clock noon. I'm Garth Hilderman, and this is NCI Network News. Police in Manitoba saying a manhunt for an escaped prisoner has ended with the inmate being captured. They say Justin Paul escaped from Milner Ridge Correctional Facility last night. He was last seen walking into the woods near the facility. RCMP saying he was spotted and picked up this morning in Lac-Debonie. A group looking at the feasibility of relocating rail lines in Winnipeg proposing shifting freight rail traffic to a route that's south of the city. The Manitoba government is in favor, saying the proposal to relocate the line on Crown-owned land along the utility corridor would help avoid costly and lengthy land expropriations. Premier Wab Kanoo saying any relocation would come with a high price tag, but it believes the province would benefit in the long term.
1: This idea of dramatically reimagining Winnipeg with an economic corridor going through the area that Manitoba Hydro already owns right now south of the city and opening up more of the lands inside for development, for green space, for life. This is a 20-year plan.
0: Proponents of the rail relocation project saying it would increase safety by no longer shipping hazardous materials through residential areas. Canada U.S. Trade Minister Dominic LeBlanc and U.S. Trade Representative Jameson Greer, they are set to meet this afternoon.
2: The meeting comes as Donald Trump's new round of 50% tariffs on a range of Canadian goods is set to take effect next week on Wednesday. The latest tariffs would have no exemptions for goods that comply with the Canada-U.S.-Mexico Agreement on Trade. It will be the second meeting between Dominic LeBlanc and Jameson Greer this week. Greer says next week's tariffs are in response to provincial bans on U.S. liquor, Canada's supply-managed dairy system, and quotas on certain American vehicles. Naira Ahmed, The Canadian Press.
0: And a Powerball ticket sold at a gas station in Western Illinois. The sole winner of a $1 billion prize jackpot. Lottery officials confirming the winning ticket was purchased just west of Springfield, Illinois, but it wasn't immediately clear if the winner had yet come forward. A Powerball jackpot winning ticket comes after 3 months of no winners. That is your news on NCI. News at the top of the hour, sports at half past. Northern weather forecast is on the way.
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4: The Spirit of Manitoba weather.
0: 3 minutes after 12 on NCI, let's have a look at that northern weather forecast. The Thompson-Norman region today.

0: high. Clearing this afternoon, 21 for the high. The Pa-Ocean and Flin Flon, 21 there as well, with a mix of the sun and cloud. Churchill, a little bit hazy. Otherwise, a few clouds in the sky. 15 for your high and a mix of sun and cloud. High today of 20. That's your NCIFM Northern Weather Forecast. 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

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Burt Block Parties, they are starting up tonight. For you, though, I have a chance to win tickets for the Saturday show. Colin James, Streetheart, and more will be there, as could you. That's coming up for you in a few minutes here on NCIFM. Brooks and Dunn right now. We'll do that open-ended trivia thing again. Lots of right answers. Still wrong ones, sure. But I'm going to give those tickets away to somebody. Like I say, in about 8 minutes, just keep listening right here to NCIFM, Legendary Country and More.

0: Steve Earle with Someday here on NCIFM. That's Someday, not Sunday. Sunday is coming, obviously. And I will have some tickets to give away to Sunday's Burt Block Party tomorrow. But today, I am giving away tickets to the Saturday Burt Block Party. That's with Colin James, Street Heart, Kelly Lolo, and Took will be there as well. You could be... Sorry, Kelly Bando. Lolo is the Friday night. That's a different person. Okay. Anyway, you can get your tickets right here, right now, assuming you haven't won anything in the past 30 days on NCIFM, and assuming that you have an email address, and assuming that you haven't won any tickets to the Burt Block Party already, because, you know, we have to spread them out. Got to keep them, you know, available to as many people as possible. So, do you want to go? 204-788-1055, toll-free 1-877-624-8255, and we'll play some open-ended trivia based on the names of the people who are performing, okay? Let's do that. Let's do this, right? We'll have some fun. NCI, hello!
1: Hello.
0: What's your name?
1: Roseanne.
0: Roseanne? You ready?
1: I'm in trouble, I think.
0: Yeah, you'll be fine. Okay, first, name another famous Colin.
1: Another Colin. No clue. Not gonna lie. No clue.
0: Can't think of any other Colins?
1: No.
0: Okay, well, we'll come back to it just in case, all right? We'll do a 2 out of 3 sort of thing. How about name something with a heart?
1: Name something with a heart.
0: Yeah.
1: Strawberry could have a heart.
0: I mean, yeah, I was expecting, like, you know, elephant or whatever, but sure. I guess a strawberry in its own way could have a heart.
1: Mm-hmm.
0: I'll give it to you.
1: Oh, thank you.
0: And then name something other than a toque that could be made by knitting.
1: A hat.
0: A toque is a hat. Can you go a little past the head there?
1: Another, can you repeat that one?
0: Another something other than a toque that could be
1: baseball
0: made by
1: cap.
0: Knitting. A baseball cap. How many knit baseball caps have you ever seen? Think of something that's not on the head.
1: Not on the head.
0: Sure.
1: Slippers,
0: there you go. That'll do. It's, C's get degrees, right? And that's kind of where we're at here, but... You get the tickets, okay?
1: Awesome.
0: And for famous Colin.

0: How about, like, I don't know, Colin Mockery? He would work. There's a few out there. But that's okay. We'll let you go without having to worry about Colin Farrell. Colin,
1: thank you.
0: There's lots. Anyway, Colin Firth. You're a winner. That's what the point of this all is. So congratulations.
1: Thank you.
0: Okay, hold the line. I got to get some information from you. And as I mentioned to everybody else, well, you got those chances for the Sunday Burt Block party tickets coming up tomorrow. Jordan and Davey, they got some as well. Just keep listening.
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Good afternoon. It's 12:31. I'm Garth Hilderman. This is NCI Sports. Zach Calero is going to be back under center for tomorrow's matchup of the Winnipeg Blue Bombers and Ottawa Red Blacks. Caleros returning from a neck injury that kept him out for the past four contests. Bombers went 2-2 in the games that Caleros missed. Drew Brown was the starter for those games. He's going to be serving as the backup quarterback for tomorrow night in the roster shift to accommodate the return of their number one quarterback, Taylor Elgersma, the odd man out at pivot. He won't be dressing for the game against Ottawa. As for tonight, week 11 of the CFL getting underway with the BC Lions visiting the Calgary Stampeders. The first game of the Canadian Elite Basketball League Championship Series had to be called off because of unsafe playing conditions last night. And that means the Winnipeg Sea Bears and Brampton Honey Badgers will instead have a best of one to be played Saturday at the Canada Life Center. Score was 6-6 when the game was called off last night at the CAA Center in Brampton. A league statement saying the decision was made in consultation with both teams, game officials, and venue staff. What would have been game two of the series on Saturday now is the only championship game. Lower Bowl already sold out. If you want to go, though, you can still get a ticket for under $33. That gets you a seat in the Upper Bowl at the Canada Life Center if you want to see that championship matchup. Winnipeg Goldeyes, they're still a half game back of the division-leading Kansas City Monarchs after both teams won yesterday. Fish 11-4 winners over the visiting Sioux Falls Canaries. Monarchs 6-2. They won. Each of those matchups occur again with their respective series wrapping up today. Toronto Blue Jays, meanwhile, looking to break out the brooms. They could make it four straight as they close out a four-game series against Boston. Max Scherzer on the mound for the Jays. They beat the Bo Sox 6-4 yesterday. Peyton Tolley scheduled to take to the mound for Boston. He had a pitching performance of a lifetime last outing. That was back Friday night when he struck out 14 during six.

0: innings worth of work. Did that in 84 pitches. That was an MLB record. And just announced this morning the WWE coming back to Winnipeg for the first time in 3 years. True North Sports and Entertainment saying WWE Road to the Survivor Series War Games will arrive at the Canada Life Center on October 15. Tickets go on sale next Friday. That's your sports report on NCI. News at the top of the hour, sports at half past. Southern weather forecast is on the way.
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0: on NCI. Let's have a look at that Southern weather forecast. Dauphin Parkland, 22 the high, feeling like 25. You're going to see rain overnight. You have a 30% chance of it developing earlier today. Generally a mix of sun and cloud. 24 the high for the Blood Vein area, 28 with humidity. Mix of sun and cloud. Brandon, Westman, 30% chance of showers today and tonight. Tomorrow, looking at 5 to 10 mils worth of rain. Daytime high today is 23, humidex 26. City of Winnipeg, looking at a 30% chance of showers near noon. High 24, humidex 27. That's your NCIFM Southern weather forecast. The northern weather will next come up after the news at 1:00.

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I'm about to head out. Before I do, though, should tell you that this is the Midday Show, sponsored by Fast Denture Clinic, where all services are covered by insurance plans, medical services, treaty benefits, and social allowance. All you need to do is book an appointment, and you can do so by visiting fastdentureclinic.ca. So, online dating, it's a thing. It's not as much a thing as it used to be, and there are changes happening in the industry. To one app in particular, Bumble, had proven popular because it had one feature that none of the others did. None of the big ones, anyway. It used to be on Bumble that the woman would have to send the first message instead of the man. They've done away with that. That is no longer a thing. They've also given you an increased amount of time to respond. And that's causing some head scratching from some users. There were some people who liked that because I guess you can get my understand. I haven't used online dating. I haven't ever posed as a woman online doing online dating. But my understanding is that it can

It'd be an absolute flood of messages coming in. And that can be, there's not a lot of wheat in that chaff, is my broad understanding of it. It means the number of good messages is very low, if you're unfamiliar with that phrase. Anyhow, that was the appeal. That was the appeal of Bumble, right? You, as a woman, had to initiate that, but that's no more. Now, Bumble says they've done this because they did a survey last year that showed that 2/3 would actually prefer to get the first message from a man. Why were they using Bumble in the first place if that was the case? You'd think it was catering to that 1/3 that didn't like that, but people be weird that way. Anyhow, the reason given is perhaps some of the reason. A bigger part of the reason, though, as I said earlier, online dating, it's shrinking. It's not because people are coupling up successfully. They're just turning to other things. It isn't proving to be the be-all and end-all of matchmaking. Usership is in a nosedive. And these companies rely upon paid memberships to keep the lights on. And they're seeing big losses, like 15%. That's a lot. I mean, you know, not a whole lot. In relative terms, 85% would be worse. But, I mean, if you lost 15% of your income, where would you be? You'd suddenly start thinking, oh boy, I got to change something. And that's kind of where they are at. So, if you are on a dating site, maybe you're going to get charged more at some point. If you're on Bumble, that's why there's all those messages appearing all of a sudden. They made a change. And if you don't like it, you vote with your wallet. Don't shop there anymore. Right? Move on. And I'm moving on. Here's some Merle Haggard for you. Cowboy Carl, coming up at 1:00.

0: Now this update from the Canadian Press. Canada U.S. Trade Minister Dominic LeBlanc was set to meet today with his U.S. counterpart as a deadline for new tariffs looms. It's the second meeting with U.S. Trade Representative Jameson Greer this week. The new round of 50% tariffs on a range of Canadian goods is set to take effect August 19th. Meantime, the head of the University of Calgary's new North America initiative says Ottawa should be making Canadians aware that the U.S. will likely attempt regional coercion as trade talks continue. An Ebola outbreak in the Democratic Republic of Congo has spread to a sixth province. The head of the Africa Centers for Disease Control and Prevention says a death was recorded in the previously unaffected province of Bas-Walaye. And a Powerball ticket sold at a Western Illinois gas station is the sole winner of the $1 billion prize jackpot. From the Canadian Press, I'm Lisa Laporte.
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2: It's a minute past one. 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Beginning with the Thompson-Norman region, clearing early this afternoon, high 21, UV index 5 or moderate, the Paw, OCN and Flin Flon area, mix of sun and cloud, high 21, UV index 5 or moderate, Churchill, mainly sunny, hazy, high 15, UV index 5 or moderate, and Island Lake region, mix of sun and cloud, high 20, UV index 5 or moderate. And that has been your Northern Manitoba weather forecast, 2:102. Your southern weather is coming up at around 1:30. 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Also coming up this hour, music from Johnny Cash, as well as Billy Samard from the Best of the Indigenous Music Countdown. And Dierks Bentley kicks it all off next here on NCIFM, Legendary Country and More.

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Just poor people, that's all we were, trying to make a living out of blackland dirt. But we'd get together in a family circle, singing loud. Daddy sang bass,

Manitoba's Billy Simard, Pieces of Honey, Spirit of Manitoba, and CIFM, Legendary Country, and more. Johnny Cash, before that, with Daddy Sang Bass, and it was Dierks Bentley getting the 1 o'clock hour rolling on this Thursday afternoon, August 13th, with 5150. Celebrity birthdays for today. Actress Gretchen Corbett from the Rockford Files is 81. Hockey Hall of Famer Bobby Clark is 77. Golf Hall of Famer Betsy King is 71. Actor Danny Bonaducci from the Partridge Family is 67. A couple of celebs turning 65. They are TV weatherman Sam Champion and actress Dawn Lewis from A Different World and also from Hanging with Mr. Cooper. Canadian race car driver Patrick Carpentier is 55. Country singer Andy Griggs is 53. Turning the big 5-0 is actress Jody Thompson and drummer Mike Melancon of the Canadian country band Emerson Drive is 48. Also born on this date back in 1912, World Golf Hall of Famer golfer Ben Hogan. Born on this date in 1926, Cuban President Fidel Castro. Born on this date in 1929, actor Pat Harrington from One Day at a Time. Born on this date in 1930, Hawaiian singer Don Ho. And born on this date in 1993, NHL forward Johnny Gaudreau, a.k.a. Johnny.

0: hockey. 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

Augusta. She was sitting at the end of the bar when I saw

T.G. Shepherd. Do you want to go to heaven? 119. Coming up in a few minutes, John, or rather Carson Gray from the Best of the Indigenous Music Countdown, right after John Michael Montgomery and CIFM Legendary Country and more.

0: Carson Gray, Aches and Breaks from the Best of the Indigenous Music Countdown. 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

0: southern forecast. Beginning with the Dauphin Parkland region for today, Thursday, August 13th. A mix of sun and cloud with 30% chance of showers, high 22. Humidex 25, UV index 7 or high. Blood vein, a mix of sun and cloud, high 24. Humidex 28, UV index 5 or moderate. Brandon, Westman region, mainly cloudy with 30% chance of showers, high 23. Humidex 26, UV index 6 or high. And City of Winnipeg, a mix of sun and cloud, 30% chance of showers, high 24, Humidex 27, UV index 7 or high. And that has been your southern Manitoba weather forecast to 1:30. Your northern weather is coming up at 2. Tracy Lawrence is coming up next on NCIFM.
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0: 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Marty Robbins, Some Memories Just Won't Die, and Tracy Lawrence, If the World Had a Front Porch. 1:43 coming up in about 5 minutes from now. Look at the highways with the NCIFM Road Report. 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

0: Manitoba, it's high time you got some bingo cards for the NCIFM Mini Loony Pot and Blackout Bingo. 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The super big prize we have to $500,000, $500,000. 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You know me. You know my voice. I'll call out those bingo numbers for you, and you could win $500,000. It's just $3 for a card. 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We got a second chance game as well. $1,500 to be won there. So make sure you have your cards. Again, $3, three different cards, lots of chances to win $500,000. 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Bingo license number is BI625.
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2: It's coming up to 1:48. Time now to take a look at the highways with the NCIFM Road Report. Flooding on Highway 77, both directions from Barrows to Manitoba-Saskatchewan border, rough road. Caution on Highway 486, both directions, 4 kilometers south of Highway 83, rough sections. Bridge inspection / maintenance on Highway 243, both directions at Buffalo Drain. Width restriction 3.7 meters, speed restriction 60 kilometers per hour. One lane traffic signed and marked, reduced speed as posted. Watch for equipment and persons working. Guard rail repair. Bridge inspection / maintenance on Highway 216, both directions at Rat River. Width restriction 3.7 meters, speed restriction 60 kilometers per hour. One lane traffic signed and marked, reduced speed as posted. Watch for equipment and persons working.

0: bridge inspection / maintenance on Highway 373, both directions at Monago River, width restriction 3.7 meters, speed restriction 60 kilometers per hour, one lane traffic signed and marked, reduced speed as posted, watch for equipment and persons working. Construction on Highway 206, both directions from 0.3 kilometers south of Junction Highway 213 to Highway 15, width restriction 6.7 meters, length restriction 23 meters, speed restriction 60 kilometers per hour, flag persons in attendance, one lane traffic signed and marked, watch for equipment and persons working. Construction of bituminous pavement on PR 206 from PTH 15 to 0.3 kilometers south of PR 213. Please note that overlength loads will not have room to turn. Construction on Highway 210, both directions from CN Railway, 0.26 kilometers south of Highway 207 to Highway 207. Width restriction 3.7 meters, reduced speed as posted, signed and marked. Watch for equipment and persons working. Asphalt pathway construction in right of way on east side of PR 207. East shoulder will be closed. And construction on Highway 16, both directions, 8.6 kilometers east of South Junction Highway 83, width restriction 2.6 meters, speed restriction 50 kilometers per hour, no overweight loads allowed, no overwidth loads allowed, structure replacement, PTH 16 at Birdtail Creek, 8.6 kilometers east of South Junction, PTH 83, wide loads will need traffic control. And for highway conditions, anytime you may use a touch tone phone and dial 511. You may also go online to manitoba511.ca or using your smartphone or tablet, manitoba.ca. Taking a look at traffic for the city of Winnipeg, eastbound, westbound Corridon Avenue, all eastbound, westbound lanes of Corridon between Lilac Street to Daly Street North will be closed for a special event on August 16th. Please use alternate routes. Northbound, southbound St. Anne's Road, all northbound, southbound lanes of St. Anne's Road between Rose Avenue to Sterling Avenue will be closed from August 15th until August 16th for street construction. Motorists are asked to please use alternate routes. And northbound Sherbrooke Street between Ellis and Sargent is closed by WFPS due to a fire. Closure is expected to remain through the AM period anyway. Please use alternate routes. And that has been your road report on NCI-FM.
1: Life can be filled with stormy weather, but there is a light that shines through the darkest clouds. Sunday mornings at 10:30, discover the glory of God with me, Pastor Mike Sullivan from the Pimento Valley Baptist Church in Winkler, here on NCI-FM.
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0: Now this update from the Canadian Press. BC officials say the Quilpatuck Creek fire, which triggered evacuations earlier this month between Vernon and Kelowna, is expected to stay within its current boundary. Meantime, the Bald Range wildfire that's forced more than 20,000 people from their homes west of Okanagan Lake continues to burn out of control. Trade talks continue today between the U.S. and Canada in Washington as a new round of 50% tariffs on a range of Canadian goods are poised to take effect next week. Meantime, FedEx and UPS are among shippers in the U.S. that have started to pass on tariff refunds to the customers who originally paid them. The Ontario government says new data centers in the province will get no cash incentives while paying for their own energy costs. The province released the outline of its data center framework today. From the Canadian Press, I'm Lisa Laporte.
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2: 2:01. Time now for your northern forecast. For today, Thursday, August 13th, beginning with the Thompson-Norman region, clearing early this afternoon, high 21, UV index 5 or moderate, the Paw OCN and Flin Flon area, a mix of sun and cloud, high 21, UV index 5 or moderate, Churchill, mainly sunny, hazy, high 15, UV index 5 or moderate, and Island Lake region, a mix of sun and cloud, high 20, UV index 5 or moderate. And that has been your northern Manitoba weather forecast, 2:02. Your southern weather is coming up at 2:30. Coming up this hour, a look at what happened on this day in history. Also, coming up this hour, music from Willie Nelson, as well as Saskatchewan's Donnie Peronto from the Best of the Indigenous Music Countdown, and Keith Urban kicks it all off next here on NCIFM Legendary Country and more.

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0: Yes, ma'am. The pride of Prince Albert, Saskatchewan, Donnie Peranto, Yes Ma'am, Spirit of Manitoba, NCIFM, Legendary Country, and more. Willie Nelson before that, Stay All Night, Stay a Little. And Keith Urban kicking off the 2 o'clock hour on this Thursday afternoon, August 13th for you. It was on this day back in 1992, a Manitoba court ruled that mandatory Christian prayer in the province's schools was unconstitutional. Manitoba was Canada's last bastion of compulsory school prayer. NCIFM is pleased to be a sponsor of the 37th annual Teddy Bears Picnic at Assiniboine Park on Sunday, September 27th. From 9 a.m. to 4 p.m., the event's Teddy Bears Pancake Breakfast by IHOP starts at 9 a.m. This is a free event with fun for the whole family. More info at goodbear.ca. 2:13, the afternoon drive show on NCIFM is sponsored by the support and healing you'll find at Aurora Recovery Center. 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

Johnny Lee, Do You Love As Good As You Look? It's coming up to 2:18. Coming up in about 4 minutes, Saskatchewan's Tegan Little Chief from the Best of the Indigenous Music Countdown. Here's Reba McEntire and CIFM, Legendary Country and More.

Saskatchewan's Tegan Little Chief, Shine On, from the Best of the Indigenous Music Countdown. 2:25 coming up next, your Southern Manitoba weather forecast, right after Pat Green, Spirit of Manitoba, NCIFM, Legendary Country, and more.

229. Time now for your southern forecast for the remainder of today, Thursday, August 13th, beginning with the Dauphin Parkland region. A mix of sun and cloud with 30% chance of showers, high 22, Humidex

0: 25, UV index 7 or high. Blood vein, mix of sun and cloud, high 24. Humidex 28, UV index 5 or moderate. Brandon, Westman region, mainly cloudy with 30% chance of showers, high 23. Humidex 26, UV index 6 or high. And city of Winnipeg, mix of sun and cloud, 30% chance of showers, high 24, Humidex 27, UV index 7 or high. And that has been your Southern Manitoba weather forecast to 2:30. Your northern weather is coming up at 3. Joe Diffie is coming up next on NCIFM.
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0: Restless Heart, The Bluest Eyes in Texas, and Joe Diffie, Bigger Than the Beatles. It's coming up to 2:45. Up next, another look at the highways with the NCIFM Road Report. 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
1: 2:49, time now to take a look at the highways with the NCIFM Road Report. Flooding on Highway 594, both directions from Road.

0: Road 164 West to Highway 367. All lanes closed. Rough sections. Washout. Flooding on Highway 367, both directions from 10.4 kilometers west of Highway 10 to Singoosh Lake. All lanes closed due to a washout. Flooding on Highway 367, both directions, 10.4 kilometers west of Highway 10. All lanes closed due to a washout. Water on road. Caution on Highway 367, both directions from Singoosh Lake to Childs Lake in Duck Mountain Provincial Park. Local traffic only, PR 367 from Singoosh Lake to Childs Lake in Duck Mountain Provincial Park, open to local traffic only. Flooding on Highway 367, both directions from Highway 594 to Childs Lake and Duck Mountain Provincial Park. All lanes closed due to washout. Caution on Highway 266, both directions at 6.5 kilometers east of Bozeman. All lanes closed, impassable, signed and marked. Highway 482, detour, orange line for PTH 83, Shell River Bridge closure. Also, flooding on Highway 83, both directions at Shell River between Old Assisippi Hill Road and Highway 367. Detour using PR 482, all lanes closed. Detour in effect, Highway 83 at Shell River between Old Assisippi Hill Road and PR 366 closed. Detour in effect using PR 482. And for highway conditions, anytime you may use a touch tone phone and dial 511. 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Taking a look at traffic for the city of Winnipeg, an update northbound Sherbrooke Street. On the northbound Sherbrooke Street closure, crews have cleared the scene. Lanes are now open for traffic. Eastbound, westbound Corridon Avenue, all eastbound, westbound lanes of Corridon between Lilac Street to Daly Street North will be closed for a special event on August 16th. Please use alternate routes. Also, northbound, southbound St. Anne's Road, all northbound, southbound lanes of St. Anne's Road between Rose Avenue to Sterling Avenue will be closed from August 15th to until August 16th for street construction. Please use alternate routes. And if you see something that we should know about in traffic, give us a call at 204-788-1055. And that is your road report on NCIFM.
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0: that protects auto, steel, aluminum, forestry, manufacturing, and agricultural sectors. His comments come as Canada U.S. Trade Minister Dominic LeBlanc meets with U.S. Trade Representative Jameson Greer today in Washington. It's not known yet when roughly 20,000 people who were forced from their homes last week by wildfire in B.C.'s Okanagan can return. Central Okanagan Emergency Management confirms the Bald Range fire continues to burn out of control along the western shore of Okanagan Lake. Opposition parties in Quebec and Newfoundland and Labrador are demanding answers following a La Presse report that the two provinces had struck an energy deal. In social media posts, opposition leaders are asking Premier Christine Frechette to release the agreement. And rescuers in Colombia called for silence today as a window for survival narrows in the aftermath of Monday's devastating earthquake. Rescuer Diana Rojas says crews have been hearing sounds since the early hours of this morning, so they still have hope in finding people alive. From the Canadian Press, I'm Don Mitchell.
1: The spirit of man.
2: 3:01, time now for your northern forecast for the remainder of today, Thursday, August 13th, beginning with the tops and Norman region, clearing this afternoon, high 21, UV index 5 or moderate, the Paw Ocean and Flin Flon area, a mix of sun and cloud, high 21, UV index 5 or moderate, Churchill, mainly sunny, hazy, high 15, UV index 5 or moderate, and Island Lake region, a mix of sun and cloud, high 20, UV index 5 or moderate. And that has been your northern Manitoba weather forecast to 3:02. Your southern weather is coming up at around 3:30. Coming up this hour, going to let you know what happened on this day in country music. Also coming up this hour, music from Brad Paisley, as well as Bobby Wills, and Dolly Parton kicks it all off next here on NCI FM, Legendary Country and More.

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Bobby will, somebody will, and CIFM legendary country and more. Brad Paisley, celebrity, and Dolly Parton getting the 3 o'clock hour rolling on this Thursday afternoon, August 13th, with Heartbreak Express.

0: me.
1: It was on this day in country music history back in 1951, 75 years ago today. Hank Williams was at number one on Billboard's country chart with Hey Good Lookin'. His version of the song was inducted into the Grammy Hall of Fame in 2001. Since its original 1951 recording, it has been covered by a variety of artists, including Ray Charles, Joe Stafford, The Mavericks, and Jimmy Buffett. If you love the classics, join me, Carl Thomas, right here on NCIFM every Saturday from 1 to 3 p.m. for the Classic Country Show. I reflect on some of the great country songs and artists of all time. 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

Kanye Tucker with Some Kind of Trouble, 320. Coming up next, Richard Woodman from the Best of the Indigenous Music Countdown, right after.

0: Richard Woodman, Don't Let Go. It's coming up to 3:27. Up next, your southern Manitoba weather forecast. Right after David Frizzell and Shelley West. 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

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Beginning with the Dauphin Parkland region. For tonight, partly cloudy, 30% chance of showers early this evening. Rain beginning overnight, low 12. Friday, rain amounts 10 to 15 millimeters, high 17.

0: UV index 2 or low. Blood vein. Tonight, partly cloudy, becoming clear this evening, low 15. Tomorrow, mainly sunny, increasing cloudiness in the afternoon, high 25. Humidex 30, UV index 6 or high. Brandon, Westman region. Tonight, mainly cloudy, 30% chance of showers early this evening, low 14. Tomorrow, cloudy, periods of rain beginning in the morning, amounts 5 to 10 millimeters, high 20, UV index 2 or low. And City of Winnipeg, tonight, a few clouds, low 14. Friday, increasing cloudiness in the morning, high 24, Humidex 27, UV index 6 or high. And that has been your Southern Manitoba weather forecast to 3:31. Your northern forecast is coming up at 4. 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

0: and CIFM, Emerson Drive, and Doc Walker, Let It Roll. Dwight Yoakam, Ain't That Lonely Yet, and Brooks and Dunn, Put a Girl in It. 340, coming up on 346, up next, look at the highways with the NCIFM Road Report. Here's Crystal Shawanda, Spirit of Manitoba, NCIFM, Legendary Country and More.
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1: 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Construction on Highway 210, both directions at St. Anne, all lanes closed to railway crossing repairs. Flooding on Highway 594, both directions from Road 164 West to Highway 367. All lanes closed, rough sections, washout. Flooding on Highway 367, both directions from 10.4 kilometers west of Highway 10 to Singoosh Lake. All lanes closed, washout. Caution on Highway 367, both directions from Singoosh Lake to Childs Lake and Duck Mountain Provincial Park. Local traffic only, PR 367 from Singoosh Lake to Childs Lake in Duck Mountain Provincial Park, open to local traffic only. Caution on Highway 266, both directions at 6.5 kilometers east of Bozeman. All lanes closed, impassable signed and marked. Highway 482, detour orange line for PTH 83 Shell River Bridge closure. Also, flooding on Highway 83, both directions at Shell River between Old Assisippi Hill Road and Highway 366. Detour using PR 482, all lanes closed. Detour in effect, Highway 83 at Shell River between Old Assisippi Hill Road and PR 366. Closed detour in effect using PR 482. And flooding on Highway 83, both directions from Old Assisippi Hill Road to Highway 366. All lanes closed. Highway 83 at Shell River between Old Assisippi Hill Road and PR 366 closed. Detour in effect using PR 482. And caution on Highway 10. Both directions near Tamarack Creek, east of Swan River. Gravel sections, reduced speed as posted, signed, and marked. Caution on Highway 10 at Tamarack Creek, east of Swan River. Reduced speed 60 kilometers per hour and gravel surface. And for the latest on highway conditions anytime, you may use a touch tone phone and dial 511. You may also go online to Manitoba511.ca or using your smartphone or tablet, Manitoba.ca. Taking a look at traffic for the city of Winnipeg, eastbound, westbound Corridon Avenue, all eastbound, westbound lanes of Corridon between Lilac Street to Daly Street North will be closed for a special event on August 16th. Please use alternate routes. And northbound, southbound St. Anne's Road, all northbound, southbound lanes of St. Anne's Road between Rose Avenue to Sterling Avenue will be closed from August 15th until August 16th for street construction. Please use alternate routes. And if you see something that we should know about in traffic, give us a call at 204-788-1055. And that has been your Road Report on NCIFM. 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

It's 4 o'clock, time now for NCIFM News. The 4 o'clock news presented by Kino COCP Manisouan Agency, reminding parents to know what their kids are doing online and to talk to them about online safety. The Kino COCP Manisouan Agency, promoting family unity. Island Lake RCMP are investigating after two toddlers were found dead in a lake near Garden Hill, Assiniboine Nation on Wednesday. Officers were called to the Garden Hill, Assiniboine Nation nursing station at 1:45 p.m. after two children were brought there. Police were told a family member found the two toddlers in the lake. The First Nation safety officers brought them to the nursing station. The boys, aged 1 and 2, were pronounced deceased at the nursing station.

0: Investigators believe the boys were able to leave their residence and enter the nearby lake. Foul play is not suspected. Island Lake RCMP continue to investigate. And now with national news, here's Don Mitchell.
1: Now this update from the Canadian Press. A highway that runs through a wildfire evacuation zone in British Columbia's southern interior has reopened on a limited basis. The regional district of Okanagan-Similkameen says Highway 97 in Summerland is now open from 7 a.m. to 7 p.m. with no stopping or exiting except for holders of temporary access passes. The United Kingdom recorded its hottest day of the year today with temperatures hitting 38.1 degrees Celsius in West London. Britain and France are experiencing their fifth heat wave of the year, and both countries face challenges due to the heat as air conditioning is rare outside shops and offices. Ontario Premier Doug Ford says his government would be more than happy to bring booze back onto the province's shelves if there's a deal with the U.S. to protect several at-risk industries. And Ottawa changing course on streaming rules has dozens of Canadian culture sector organizations calling on Prime Minister Mark Carney to keep those that contribute to Canadian content. From the Canadian Press, I'm Dom Mitchell.
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0: .403, time now for your northern forecast. Beginning with the Thompson-Norman region, tonight, partly cloudy, clearing late this evening, fog patches developing overnight, low 9. Friday, mainly sunny, fog patches dissipating in the morning, high 23, humidex 25, UV index 5 or moderate. The Paw OCN and Flin Flon area, tonight, partly cloudy with 30% chance of showers early this evening. Becoming clear overnight, fog patches developing overnight, low 11. Tomorrow, sunny, increasing cloudiness in the afternoon. Fog patches dissipating in the morning, high 21. UV index 5 or moderate. Churchill, tonight a few clouds, low 9. Tomorrow, sunny, becoming a mix of sun and cloud near noon, high 17, UV index 5 or moderate. And Island Lake region, tonight partly cloudy, becoming clear near midnight, fog patches developing overnight, low 11. Tomorrow, sunny, becoming a mix of sun and cloud near noon, fog patches dissipating in the morning, high 22, UV index 5 or moderate. And that has been your Northern Manitoba weather forecast. 2:404. Your southern weather is coming up at around 4:30. 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Coming up this hour, music from Tom T. Hall, as well as Shawnee Kish from the Best of the Indigenous Music Countdown and Zach Brown Band. 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

0: Shawnee Kish, Put Your Weapons Down, Spirit of Manitoba, and CIFM, Legendary Country, and more. Tom T. Hall, I Like Beer, and kicking off the 4 o'clock hour were the Zac Brown Band with The Wind. 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

0: 31st. A public forum will be held on August 14th. Advance polls are on August 24th, and the election day will be August 31st at Murdo Clee Hall from 9 a.m. to 9 p.m. The Opipanipiwin Cree Nation 2026 election, Monday, August 31st. For full details, contact Electoral Officer Laura Baker at 204-374-2271.
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Steve Warner, Life's Highway. It's coming up to 4:20. Coming up in about 4 minutes, Katie St. Germain from the Indigenous Music Countdown. Here's Doug Stone and CIFM Legendary Country and More.

0: Katie St. Germain, Salt in the Wound. The number 8 song this week on the Indigenous Music Countdown. 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

coming up on 4:31. Time now for your southern forecast. Beginning with the Dauphin Parkland region, tonight, partly cloudy, 30% chance of showers early this evening. Periods of rain beginning overnight, low 12. Friday, periods of rain amounts

0: to 20 millimeters, high 17, UV index 2 or low. Blood vein, tonight partly cloudy, becoming clear near midnight, low 15. Tomorrow, mainly sunny, increasing cloudiness in the afternoon, high 25. Humidex 30, UV index 6 or high. Brandon, Westman region, tonight mainly cloudy, 30% chance of showers early this evening, low 14. Tomorrow, cloudy, periods of rain beginning in the morning, amounts 5 to 10 millimeters, high 20, UV index 2 or low. And City of Winnipeg, tonight partly cloudy, low 14. Friday, increasing cloudiness in the morning, high 22. Humidex 25, UV index 6 or high. And that has been your Southern Manitoba weather forecast to 4:32. Your northern weather is coming up after the 5 o'clock news. 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

0: And CIFM, Patti Loveless, Lonely Too Long, Montgomery Gentry, before that with Gone. 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Up next, look at the highways with the NCIFM Road Report. 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
1: 4:49. Time now to take a look at the highways with the NCIFM Road Report. Construction on Highway 210, both directions at St. Anne, all lanes closed. Railway crossing repairs. Flooding on Highway 594, both directions from Road 164 West to Highway 367 West, all lanes closed. Rough sections, washout. Flooding on Highway 367, both directions from 10.4 kilometers west of Highway 10 to Singoosh Lake, all lanes closed due to a washout. Caution on Highway 266, both directions at 6.5 kilometers east of Bozeman, all lanes closed, impassable signed and marked. Highway 482, detour orange line for PTH 83, Shell River Bridge closure. Flooding on Highway 83, both directions at Shell River between Old Assasippi Hill Road and Highway 366, detour using PR 482, all lanes closed, detour in effect. Highway 83 at Shell River between Old Assasippi Hill Road and PR 366 closed, detour in effect using PR 482.

0: And caution on Highway 10, both directions near Tamarack Creek. East of Swan River, gravel sections reduce speed as posted, signed, and marked. Caution on Highway 10 at Tamarack Creek, east of Swan River, reduce speed 60 kilometers per hour and gravel surface. And for highway conditions, anytime, you may use a touch-tone phone and dial 511. 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Taking a look at traffic for the city of Winnipeg, eastbound, westbound Corridon, all eastbound, westbound lanes of Corridon Avenue between Lilac Street to Daly Street North will be closed for a special event on August 16th. Please use alternate routes on that day. Northbound, southbound St. Anne's Road, all northbound, southbound lanes of St. Anne's between Rose Avenue to Sterling Avenue will be closed from August 15th until the 16th for street construction. Please use alternate routes. And northbound Sherbrooke Street between Ellis and Sargent is closed. Or actually, no, it has been reopened. Crews have cleared the scene. Lanes are now open for traffic. If you see something that we should know about in traffic, give us a call at 204-788-1055. And that has been your Road Report on NCI-FM.
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1: From the National Newsroom of the Canadian Press, I'm Don Mitchell. A highway that runs through a wildfire evacuation zone in British Columbia's southern interior has reopened. The regional district of Okanagan-Similkameen says Highway 97 in Summerlin has reopened on a limited basis. The roadway has been closed since the fast-moving Bald Range wildfire forced the evacuation of Summerlin and surrounding areas over the weekend, and the fire remains out of control. It's still not yet known when roughly 20,000 people who were forced from their homes last week in the region can return. Ontario Premier Doug Ford says his government would be more than happy to bring U.S. booze back onto the province's shelves if there's a deal with the U.S. to protect several at-risk industries. Speaking to reporters today, Ford called on Mark Carney's government to get a fair deal that protects auto, steel, aluminum, forestry, manufacturing, and agricultural sectors. Canada-U.S. Trade Minister Dominic LeBlanc is meeting with United States Trade Representative Jameson Greer again today in Washington. It comes as the latest U.S. tariff threat of 50% on a range of Canadian goods are set to take effect next week. A new provincial proposal would see data centers in Ontario pay for their own electricity costs and get charged a higher rate than other industrial users.

0: The proposal from Ontario Premier Doug Ford comes a day after the city of Oakville enacted a one-year moratorium on new data centers. As lawmakers grapple with concerns surrounding artificial intelligence, Ford spoke about the outline released today in Guelph.
1: To help the province attract the best data center investments that drive economic growth, while ensuring Canadians' data remains right here in Canada. I keep emphasizing that, folks. We want to have sovereign data.
0: The Ford government says it ruled out using financial incentives to try to lure new data center projects. Court documents are revealing some confusion around the initial number of shooters that may have been involved in the Tumbler Ridge killings in BC earlier this year. In legal documents released as part of a court challenge by a media consortium, they describe the chaotic first moments when police responded to the attack. It outlines how different names for teenage shooter Jesse Van Rootselaar initially led police to believe there were two attacks at Tumbler Ridge Secondary School. And finally, a source says Luigi Mangione is expected to plead guilty as early as tomorrow in the federal case accusing him of stalking and killing United Healthcare CEO Brian Thompson in late 2024. Mangione is due in court for a hastily scheduled hearing. ABC News legal analyst Brian Buckmeyer has more.
2: The note that we're getting is that a guilty plea will be announced. That's not how anyone I know talks about guilty pleas in the criminal justice system. Either a guilty plea is taken or not. And I fall back on, I think this is a last-ditch effort by the defense to ask for an open plea from the judge based on the language that we see here.
0: The source also cautions that the situation is fluid and Mangione could conceivably decide against pleading guilty between now and tomorrow. This is the Canadian Press.
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4: Spirit of Manitoba weather. 504, your northern forecast. Beginning with the Thompson-Norman region, tonight partly cloudy, clearing late this evening, fog patches developing overnight, low 9. Tomorrow, mainly sunny, fog patches dissipating in the morning, high 23, humidex 25, UV index 5 or moderate. The Paw Ocean and Flin Flon area. Tonight, partly cloudy with 30% chance of showers early this evening, becoming clear overnight, fog patches developing overnight, low 11. Tomorrow, sunny, increasing cloud in the afternoon, fog patches dissipating in the morning, high 21, UV index 5 or moderate. Churchill, tonight, a few clouds, low 9. Tomorrow, sunny, becoming a mix of sun and cloud near noon, high 17, UV index 5 or moderate. And Island Lake region, tonight, partly cloudy, becoming clear near midnight, fog patches developing overnight, low 11. Tomorrow, sunny, becoming a mix of sun and cloud near noon, fog patches dissipating in the morning, high 22, UV index 5 or moderate. And that has been your Northern Manitoba weather forecast to 5:05. Your southern weather is coming up at 5:30. Coming up this hour, music from Conway Twitty, as well as Kyle McCurney from the Best of the Indigenous Music Countdown, and Mark Chestnut kicks it all off next. Here on NCIFM, Legendary Country and More.

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Kyle McKerney to the river. Spirit of Manitoba and CIFM, Legendary Country and More. Before Kyle McKerney, we heard from Conway Twitty. This time I've heard her more. And Mark Chestnut getting the 5 o'clock hour rolling on this late Thursday afternoon, early Thursday evening with Blame It on Texas. The Burt Block.

0: party happening August 13th to the 16th outdoors at the Burton Cummings Theater, the Burt between Smith Street and Notre Dame. Tonight, Killswitch, the lineup for tonight, it's Killswitch, Engage, and Guess. 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It's coming up to 5:18. Carl Thomas filling in on the afternoon drive show in with you up until 6. 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

5:30, right on the money. Time now for your southern forecast. Beginning with the Dauphin Parkland region, a special weather statement. Tonight, partly cloudy, 30% chance of showers early this evening. Periods of rain beginning overnight, low 12. Friday, periods of rain amounts 10 to 20 millimeters, high 17. UV index 2 or low. Bloodvane, tonight, partly cloudy, becoming clear near midnight, low 15. Tomorrow, mainly sunny, increasing cloudiness in the afternoon, high 25. Humidex 30, UV index 6 or high. Brandon, Westman region. Tonight, mainly cloudy, 30% chance of showers early this evening, low 14. Tomorrow, cloudy, periods of rain beginning in the morning, amounts 5 to 10 millimeters, high 20, UV index 2 or low. And City of Winnipeg, tonight, partly cloudy, low 14. Friday, increasing cloud in the morning, high 22, Humidex 25, UV index 6 or high. And that has been your southern Manitoba weather forecast, 2:531.

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One last look this afternoon at the highways with the NCIFM Road Report. Just ahead of Charlie Lowry, here's Mo Bandy. 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
1: 5:48, time now to take one last look this afternoon at the highways with the NCIFM Road Report. Construction on Highway 210, both directions at St. Anne. All lanes closed for railway repairs. Flooding on Highway 594, both directions from Road 164 West to Highway 367. All lanes closed. Rough sections washout. Flooding on Highway 367, both directions from 10.4 kilometers west of Highway 10 to Singoosh Lake. All lanes closed. Caution on Highway 266, both directions at 6.5 kilometers east of Bozeman. All lanes closed. Impassable signed and marked. Highway 482, detour Orange Line for PTH 83, Shell River Bridge closure. Flooding on Highway 83, both directions at Shell River between Old Assisippi Hill Road and Highway 366. Detour using PR 482, all lanes closed. Detour in effect. Highway 83 at Shell River between Old Assisippi Hill Road and PR 366 closed. Detour in effect using PR 482. Caution on Highway 10, both directions near Tamarack Creek, east of Swan River, gravel sections, reduced speed as posted, signed and marked. Caution on Highway 10 at Tamarack Creek, east of Swan River, reduced speed 60 kilometers per hour and gravel surface. Caution on Highway 486, both directions from south of Highway 83, railway crossing to Road 210 North, all lanes closed. Washout there. Caution on Highway 488, both directions, 1 kilometer south of Highway 10. Gravel sections, rough sections. For highway conditions anytime, you may use a touch-tone phone and dial 511. 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Taking a look at traffic for the city of Winnipeg. Northbound Sentry past Portage Overpass, stall blocking northbound curb lane. Keep left to pass. Keewatin and Selkirk, stalled truck has been removed from the roadway. All northbound lanes are now clear. Also, eastbound, westbound Corridon Avenue, all eastbound, westbound lanes of Corridon between Lilac Street to Daly Street North will be closed for a special event on Friday.

0: August 16th. Please use alternate routes. Also, northbound, southbound St. Anne's Road, all northbound, southbound lanes of St. Anne's between Rose Avenue to Sterling Avenue will be closed from August 15th until August 16th for street construction. Motorists are asked to please use alternate routes. And that has been your road report on NCI-FM.
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0: Manitoba, it's high time you got some bingo cards for the NCIFM Mini Loony Pot and Blackout Bingo. 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You know me. You know my voice. I'll call out those bingo numbers for you, and you could win $500,000. 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
3: 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Backed by popular demand, this high energy tribute show brings you energy, iconic sound, and unmistakable groove. A Creedence Clearwater Revival right to the stage. Admission is free. Show starts at 9 p.m. The Travelin' Band, a CCR tribute. Saturday, August 15th at the Assiniskak Casino. 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